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0: 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If you've been involved in a car accident and you get injured, hey, all you got to do is call. Just one call.
1: Just one call.
0: Simple as that.
1: And they'll hold you down.
0: The SOS Lawyer. People have been calling for this battle royale on Saturday. It's going to be a battle of the sexes.
1: Battle of the sexes.
0: And I will announce it tomorrow.
1: Now, why are you going to do that to the women?
0: Because I'm still going over the names.
1: Oh, you still trying to figure out who's going to
0: battle? We've had a lot of people call in.
1: Oh, okay. Okay, so, I got you.
0: Somebody's battle is going to go on Saturday. It's going to be a good one.
1: It'll be a great one.
0: I don't know who's going to
1: Can you tell
0: win.
1: The people some of the suggestions you got, or are you saving that?
0: You know. Tell them some of them. Somebody said KC and the Sunshine Band versus the Average White Band.
1: That's going to be a good one.
0: The Average White Band versus War. But it's going to be a battle of the sexes, so it has to be a male or a female.
1: Okay, with that.
0: Saturday. Yep. All right, go to KJLHradio.com. Why? Because that's where you get all the good stuff. All the things that we do on the radio and we talk about,
1: it's on the website. Yep.
0: All the tickets you calling in for every day, you want to go to Disneyland with Adele Lamar, she's going to be there soon this year.
1: Yep, she's going
0: to
1: be there.
0: I know that. She's going to broadcast there. She does it all the time.
1: Yes, indeed.
0: You want to go see Snoop Dogg as he opens up the Long Beach Amphitheater on June the 6th? Go to KJLH Radio right now and qualify.
1: That's it.
0: We're doing a tribute to the Isley Brothers and Ron Isley celebrating 85. We'll play a few songs next, Radio Free.
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0: 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What a big summer we have coming up. We want you to be part of our Women's Health Expo, August the 15th. Long Beach, Strong Beach doing it.
1: I can't believe it's that time of year already.
0: It is almost that time of year. Well, you know, we usually do it like around this time of year. Mm-hmm. But we moved it to August to make it better for everyone. So we want you to be part of it. 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You know what? I don't have that. Can you give me that one? I think yours is better than mine. I'm talking about the sheet that we read off the...
1: yeah, that's what she said.
0: Well, I... No. No. Don't even try it.
1: That's what she said. I don't know. I didn't say it. She said it.
0: Hey, I don't know what you're saying. But anyway, KJLH Women's Health Expo. You want to be part of it? All you have to do is hit us up. 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And you know what? You could go... if you want to be part of the breakout sessions or some of the things that we have going on, just email us at womenshealthexpo@kjlhradio.com and we will hook you up. Some people have been talking about the Battle Royale. We brought that up.
1: Yeah.
0: Emmett.
1: Yeah, we did.
0: And a couple of suggestions.
1: Got some really good suggestions, man.
0: It's going to be a battle of the sexes.
1: Okay.
0: You know, men against women.
1: Men against women.
0: Or either a group or singles. Or
1: okay.
0: Solo artists.
1: Okay, I'm here for that.
0: Some of the battles requests I got. The Whispers versus Gladys Knight and the Pips.
1: Okay, okay.
0: Usher versus Mary J. Blige.
1: Oh, okay.
0: Smokey Robinson versus the Supremes.
1: Smokey versus the Supremes. All right.
0: Teddy versus Aretha. James Brown versus Aretha. I might do that one again. I've done that one before.
1: Okay.
0: Beyonce versus Jay-Z.
1: I'm here for that one.
0: Now, I don't know how that one would be.
1: I'm here for that one.
0: Okay. All right. So the greatest and the greatest go against each other.
1: Yeah.
0: We might do that one Saturday. You know what? I'll let you know when we do that one.
1: All right. Let me know.
0: Tomorrow before we go out.
1: Okay. Sure.
0: Well, I don't know if we're going to do that one, but I'll let you know which one we're going to do
1: okay.
0: tomorrow.
1: Okay. We're here for that.
0: It's the Tammy Mac Show. Guy Black, Emmett, Radio Free.

0: 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Here's what happened on the Steve Harvey Morning Show. Fear don't stop death. 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
1: Mm-hmm.
0: Oh, wow. 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You might not get right there. No, no. Fear don't stop death. Fear stops life. And let me tell you something about worrying, man. Worrying does not take away tomorrow's troubles. 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

0: That girl is fire. Victoria Monet.
1: Fire is the word.
0: All the time. The best music right here. That's why we are you, KJLH, Radio Free. On the way, I got music coming up from, who we going to play here, man? I got some Bruno Mars. People want to go see Bruno. Stevie Wonder, Little Stevie, I Wish, coming up. Inglewood's own Eric Bellinger coming up. Got all that. Some Fugees. Let's get that in there.
1: I don't know. I think Eric Bellinger from Compton.
0: I thought he was from Inglewood.
1: Nah, you know that greatness come out of Compton. That don't come out of Inglewood.
0: Whoa. I thought he was from Inglewood.
1: I think he's Bellinger from Compton.
0: I think he's from South L.A. Okay, let's just leave it like that. He's from L.A. A lot of people say they're from somewhere, but they're not.
1: I was just telling you
0: that James Harding says he's from Compton.
1: He ain't from Compton.
0: His father said he's from Compton. James Harden Jr., Senior, give us a call.
1: He ain't from Compton.
0: At KJLH. Give us a call right now.
1: I ain't never heard James Harden say, I'm from Compton.
0: He's from Compton, but he went to Artesia.
1: You proud of that. You stand up and say, I'm from Compton.
0: But you know
1: what? Last week, Vince Staples said, I ain't from L.A., I'm from Long Beach.
0: Who said that?
1: Vince Staples said that. Okay. So when you from somewhere in the city like that, you're proud of that.
0: But Emmett, you saying that, but everybody doesn't do it the way you do it.
1: Well, he ain't from Compton.
0: Everybody do it the way you do it. Come on, man. When you talk to the Whispers, they're going to say, I'm from, you know.
1: They ain't from Compton either.
0: No, they're from Fort Worth, Texas.
1: Yeah.
0: But they say they're from Watts because they grew up in Watts. And that's, you know.
1: Well, Watts is different. You know, that ain't Compton.
0: Let it go, man. Let it go. Look. Happy birthday today to Homie the Clown. Celebrating the birthday. Homie the Clown, what's up, man? Happy birthday. How old is Homie? How old is that clown?
1: That's one of the Wayans, right? Homie the Clown? Ain't that Damon Wayans?
0: Homie, no.
1: You talking about Tommy the Clown?
0: No. Wait a minute. Hold on.
1: Because L.A.'s Clown. You talking about Tommy the Clown? You talking about Homie the Clown?
0: Wait. Oh, I got an Amber Alert. Did you get that?
1: I did.
0: I got Tammy Mack just texted me and said, hope the show is going well. Homie the Clown asked for a birthday shout. Now, it could be Tommy, but she said Homie. And there is a Homie the Clown here. I met Homie the Clown. What are you talking about?
1: Only clown I know is Tommy.
0: I know about Tommy. But there's a lot of clowns out here.
1: But the clown is Tommy the Clown. That's what I know.
0: Well, you know what? You only go on one side of the city. I don't think you ever been out of Compton in Long Beach.
1: Knock it off.
0: That's it. No, I'm just saying. Because the way you're talking now.
1: I'm outside.
0: What you trying to say?
1: I just put off of where I'm from.
0: Oh, okay. Got you. The kids in Compton
1: are like, oh, he from Compton. I can do it too.
0: Yeah.
1: That's it.
0: There you go. Be an inspiration.
1: That's it.
0: Be an inspiration.
1: One day they're going to be like, oh, yeah. So that's it. That's why I do it.
0: Like James Harden. Radio Free, KJLH.
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0: 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Guy Black, in for Tammy Mack. Tammy Mack, you just took my thing down. I was getting ready to read it. Tonight at the Miracle Theater, Rodney Perry just called me up. Rodney Perry is a good guy. You know, we love him in L.A. It's almost like people think Rodney's from here. He's really from Chicago, but he called in and told us about Tommy the Clown and Homie the Clown and Tommy the Clown. We know that, you know, happy birthday, clown, whoever it was. It was a clown's birthday today, so we did it right. The Pan-African Film Fest has a comedy show tonight at the Miracle Theater. Rodney Perry's going to be on there. Kim Whitley in the house. Alex Thomas. I know those three.
1: Okay.
0: And Tony Rock is hosting.
1: Tony Rock. Watch a woman.
0: Yeah.
1: Because apparently
0: yeah.
1: Chris Rock was, you know, swapping women out with Tupac.
0: Stop, Tony Rock.
1: There. I'm sure you got some of that.
0: We ain't getting into that right now. We're just going to talk about the comedy
1: show. I know, no rumors, man.
0: I wonder if him and Chris was tired of the rumors, Emmett.
1: That's what Chris Rock said.
0: Let's keep it real, man. They doing a show tonight.
1: Okay.
0: And it's 8 o'clock. And you can go over there and ask Tony.
1: I'm going to go ask him.
0: You ask him. He might tell you to get out of his face. Thank you, Rodney Perry. Good man. You and Rodney Perry are born on the same day?
1: Look at that. My new favorite comedian now, man. Rodney Perry's my new favorite comedian.
0: Rodney's a funny guy, man. He's been around a long time. He stays real. He just told me he just did a comedy special. So look forward to air real soon.
1: Oh, that's good. Congratulations.
0: He's actually doing two.
1: Okay, that's major.
0: So support Rodney because he had 5-6 kids. And, you know, he did his thing. I remember when his kids were real small. Now they're all grown.
1: So. Okay. Gotta be a good feeling, man.
0: Good person. All right, we got to get out of here. We'll come back tomorrow. I'll tell you who's in the Battle Royale tomorrow afternoon.
1: Okay, looking forward to that.
0: Before we get out of here on the Tammy Mack Show. Be safe tonight. Go out and, hey, go over to the Miracle Theater. Have a good time with Rodney Perry and Kim Whitley and Chris, Tony Rock, all of those guys.
1: It's going to be a great show.
0: You know, I made him mad at me one day.
1: How you do that?
0: We were at doing Monday nights at the Foxhole with Foxhole. Every Monday, we would go up to the Conga Room and have a show.
1: Oh, yeah, yeah. I remember
0: and,
1: that.
0: And one night, you know, I do James Brown impersonation. So, I was up there doing the James Brown as, you know, hosting. And he came on stage and he tried to joke me, man.
1: I mean, that's what comedians do, though,
0: so,
1: right?
0: So, well, yeah, but I got him.
1: Okay.
0: Because I took the James Brown voice and I said, whatever you do, whatsoever you do, you still going to be the other rock. He hated me ever since. Love you, Tony. All right, gotta go, man. From the day you were born to the riding hearse, things are never so bad they couldn't be worse. If you see someone without a smile, do what I do. I give them one of mine. Until then, Kevin Nash is in at 7. Be safe out there tonight. I love you, and I love my job.
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1: We split 50-50. 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

0: Rihanna, Rude Boy, Radio Free, 102.3. KJLH, what's happening, y'all? It's Kevin Nash. Check it in. Thursday nights, almost Friday. I'm so excited. Can you hear the excitement in my voice? You can, right? I am right by your side until 12 o'clock midnight. I got some great, great music on the way for you throughout the night. Plus, coming up at 9 o'clock, going to be taking your requests and dedications, all your beautiful love messages. I'm going to give you a chance to let your heart speak to your significant other. Stay close for that. What about some Janet Jackson? You want that? D'Angelo, you want that? Brand new music from Kehlani and more. It's all next right here on KJLH.
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0: Hey, KJLH listeners, this is Steve Bradford, candidate for State Insurance Commissioner on June 2nd. I've spent my entire life as a public servant on Gardena City Council, the State Assembly, and the State Senate, standing up for working families, small businesses, seniors, and communities that are too often left behind. I'm running for Insurance Commissioner because we need a watchdog. We need an advocate who will make sure insurance is not only available, but affordable for all Californians. I, like you, am tired of being dropped from coverage after doing everything right, or wondering if anyone is on your side when a disaster strikes. I will be your strongest advocate to make sure that we have a vibrant and competitive insurance market that creates greater competition but more choices for consumers like yourself. We need a market that serves all of Californians. 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

0: 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Props going out to the New York Knicks. Two games ahead of the Cavs. They just won not too long ago, man. Props going out to the fans, too, man. New York want that badly. They really want it badly. Just watching it right now. And a whole lot of folk tuned in online out there in New York. So props going out to you guys. Hello. 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Plus, you can win some great stuff. Talking about a family four-pack of passes to Disneyland. We got exclusive tickets to the Blue Note Jazz Festival. $200 gas card straight to your pocket. Man, I'm telling you, every day is somebody's day when you listen on the app. And the next somebody could be you. Go download it now. All right, it's absolutely free. All right, it's Kevin Nash. I got a classic from the Isley Brothers on the way. We got some Chris Brown, brand new song from Chris Brown featuring Usher and Giveon from Long Beach. It's all next right here on KJLH.
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0: moments when the ones who carry us need to be carried. Bishop Terry L. Brown has poured his life into this community. 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

She was such a sweetheart, man. I miss her so much. Angie Stoll, and I want to thank you. 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My name is Kevin Nash. Y'all ready? Yeah. 18 minutes away from slowing it down. Taking your requests and dedications, all your love messages. Love is in the air tonight. Can you feel it? Can you smell it? Yeah, it smells good. Smells so good. It stinks so good. All right. Call me at 520-KJLH. 520-5554. And when you call me, I'm going to record that very special loving message and then play you back on the radio. How about that? 18 minutes away. So if you got a love song you want to hear and send out to the person who holds your heart, yeah, let's do that. All right, we'll come back to that. Mary Jane Girls, PJ Morton, Usher, all next right here on KJLH.

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It's After Dark with me, Kevin Nash, on 102.5.

perfect love song, right? Finally. Come on in, everybody. You're tuned to After Dark, hour number one of After Dark on Radio Free 102.3 KJLH. Y'all ready? All right, it is Kevin Nash right by your side. If you know for a fact that you've been blessed by the Most High God, the man or that woman that is connected to your heart, let your heart speak tonight. I want to give you a chance to say something sweet to the person you love. Phone number is 520-KJLH, 520-5554. And if you're listening outside of California, outside of the United States, use the area code 310 to get through. So that's 310-520-5554. So when you call me, I'm going to record that very special, loving, beautiful message and then play you back on the radio. And right after that, play a beautiful love song to kind of seal the deal. How about that? Kind of seal the deal with a kiss. Yeah. So again, 520-5554. Let me take a brief break. We'll come back. Your requests, your dedications, your love messages. Let your heart speak right here on KJLH.

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0: 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This one's for you.
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0: My name is Simmer, and Bae's name is

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1: This is a love that withstands time, space, and matter forever. Forever's a mighty long time. Here we are decades later. The sentiment is still the same. Listen.

I like to dedicate a song to a special lady in my life, my wife, PJ Morton. I found you. What would I say to her? I would say she has stolen my heart forever.

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All right, the phone bank is packed out. It makes me happy to see people loving love. It makes me so very happy to hear all these beautiful love stories coming through, too. And I'm glad you gave love a chance. How about that? It all worked out for you, right? Cool, cool, cool. So if you got one of them, call me up at 520-KJLH and say something sweet to the person who holds your heart. Let your heart speak tonight. When you call, I'm going to record that message and play you back on the radio. Play a beautiful love song. You know how we put it down, Monday through Thursday, the 9 o'clock and the 10 o'clock hour. All right, we'll come back to more. Don't move. 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

0: What's going on, people? It's Tammy Mack. And my girl Tracy got in a car accident the other day. Tracy, what happened? Y'all already know. Tracy, tell them what happened, girl.
1: Girl, I was on that 110 freeway at Martin Luther King Boulevard.
0: Mm-hmm. MLK.
1: And bam, somebody hit me from the back.
0: Oh, Lord.
1: Man, I sat in that car, and just as I was sitting there, your commercial came on. As soon as I thought about it and I heard that commercial, you know there's only one person that I would trust with this situation.
0: Homa Malaya.
1: Man, Miss Homa looked out for me, her and her staff. Her settlement that she got for me put me in front of my bills.
0: Girl, I ain't never been in front of them.
1: In front of them.
0: I don't even know what the view look like in front of them.
1: In front of them.
0: Oh, Lord, in front of them. Well, if you want to be laughing instead of crying like Tracy and in front of your bills, not behind, I suggest you call Homa Malaya if you've been in an automobile accident. 310-207-9009. 310-207-9009. The law offices of Homa Malaya. She is the name and voice you can
1: trust.
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0: We're going to honor Best Freight, Earth, Wind, Fire, Philip Bailey, and Isaac Bush, Ron Isley. That's why I do that for you tonight, Kevin Nash. Is it Kevin?
1: Yeah, what you been eating? Peanuts?
0: No, I've been drinking, man. I'm sitting in my car.
1: About to say you slurring your words, man.
0: I said you've been drinking. I had like 24. 6 hours natural light. I
1: drink
0: natural light, but I don't even drink liquor, dude.
1: Wait a minute. You had 24.
0: Weed days over.
1: Wait a minute. You had 24 had what?
0: Natural light beer.
1: 24 back to back.
0: Back to back, bro. This is you, my brother.
1: Gosh, man.
0: This is you, my brother.
1: You sound like my brother, man. You sound like my brother, man. That's what he loved to do, man. To sit there and drink a whole 24 pack.
0: Hell yeah. No, not 24, but 24 hours natural light. I have about 8 of them, bro.
1: Oh.
0: Hey, enjoy your Memorial Day weekend with your fam, bro. Be safe. Psalms 91, Jesus is Lord, baby. Play some Blake and Beverly and May. Phil Bailey and Ron Isley. It's Ron Isley's birthday, right?
1: Yeah, today is Ronald Isley's birthday. Okay. You're right.
0: He's like 81.
1: He's 80 something, man. I'm not sure.
0: Yeah, I see got you, man. I'm just sitting in the car drunk, blessing. This is the radio. I actually got you, bro.
1: Yeah, you got me, man. Listen, man. I hope you're not driving, though.
0: No. I'm sitting. I'm sitting in my house.
1: Okay.
0: Good enough, brother. You are right, bro.
1: I got you. Thank you, man.
0: Okay, I'm gonna keep it long.
1: Let me get some of these Isley brothers on. You're right, man. Today is his birthday, so let's do it right. Okay. Turn up the radio.
0: Be blessed in Jesus' name. Be safe, bro.
1: Amen.
0: Enjoy your moment. You cool, Kevin.
1: All right, thank you, brother. You cool too, brother. All right, here we go. Turn up the radio. Here we go.

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1: Sweetheart, I've been trying so hard to get over you. I just simply can't. Because the love we shared through the years meant so much to me. All I'm looking for is just a serious relationship, so I can hold all my life. Why don't you give me that commitment?

listening to hour number two of After Dark. And a special hello going out to all my late night workers tuned in to the radio today. Appreciate that love that you guys give me every night. And the folk who simply cannot sleep or maybe have started the 3-day weekend early. My man called up. He said, I've already put down 24 drinks. I'm like, oh my goodness. Tuned into the radio. All right, let's be safe, okay, my man? All right, we're coming back to more requests, more dedications, plus giving you the opportunity to let your heart speak. If you have someone special in your life, let it be known. Let them know about it. Let your heart speak tonight at 520-KJLH, 520-5554. All right, we'll come back. More slow jams, ultimate love songs. It's After Dark right here on KJLH.

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0: Hi, Kevin. Are you? Am I on air?
1: On, in, over, under, all of it.
0: Oh, Kevin, do you remember me, Lola?
1: Yeah, yeah.
0: Are you coming to the women's space in Long Beach?
1: Probably not. It's on a Saturday. I keep the Sabbath day holy, so I don't. I rest on the Sabbath day.
0: I wanted to leave. Okay.
1: Kevin, I'll be out soon.
0: Kevin, you have to play your song tonight because I'm a posted mic worker and I'll be listening to you every night. Except Friday. I don't like when Friday because you're not on. Play your song, Kevin.
1: You talking about Never Let You Go? All right. Never Let You Go.
0: You know what? And you kicked it off, too. I said, that's like Kevin last night. You played You're Perfect For Me, and then you played yours. I'm like, that's like Kevin. Show him the Tupac.
1: No, that's right, baby.

0: Hey, I'm sending this song out to you, Lolo. I love you, baby. You stay sweet. Okay, baby. Bye-bye. Lolo is such a sweetheart. She's a postal worker. Tuned in to KJLH every night. Lolo, I appreciate you from my heart. So, this is my song, going out to Lolo, dedicating it to you. Here we go. It's Never Let You Go for Lolo.
1: Baby, I wrote this song for you. If you ever begin to doubt how I feel about you, you can always go back.

Got a request and dedication? Let your heart speak. 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

The Radio Free 102.3 KJLH, hour number 2 of After Dark. How y'all feeling tonight? You good? Checking on you, you know? For all the lovers who are in love, and maybe you're still looking for somebody, just praying to the Most High God, send me my man, send me my woman. All right, she's on the way. He's on the way. Just be patient, all right? In the meantime, just get your things together. Start working on your heart. You know, disciplines, you know, cooking, loving, all that stuff, man. It's important.

Okay. All right. I'm taking your requests and dedications at 520-KJLH. We got a few minutes left, so get it to me right away. 310-520-5554. All right, we'll come back and continue with more of After Dark right here on KJLH. Don't move.

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0: 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Put it on, Q Parker. If you didn't know, he's one of the lead singers from the group back in the day, 112. Remember them?
1: Yeah.
0: All right, my name is Kevin Nash. My final hour of power, getting close to Friday. Cannot wait. 3-day weekend ahead of us. Ooh, hurry up, right? All right, I got a song, brand new song from Kevin Ross.

appreciate that love. And a brand new one from Omarion. Good stuff on the way. Don't move. 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

0: Now streaming on Amazon. 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
0: Meet his partner, Candy.
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0: Yeah, baby, tonight. All right, my time is up. Hugh Fuller, he's coming up next at 12 o'clock midnight. It's been super fun, super exciting. I so appreciate you, your time, your attention, your prayers, your conversation. And if God says the same, I'll be back tomorrow night at 7 o'clock on our Friday to do it all over again. Yes, I will. And speaking of prayer, please keep my name on your prayer list. I want you to know that I'm always praying for you. I do truly love you from my heart. Yes, yes. All right. Enjoy your evening, everybody. Get some rest if you can. All my late night workers, no, not you. You got to stay up until you get off. Hey, I'm praying for your strength and your stamina. All right. I guess I'll see you when I look at you. Good night, everybody. I'm gone.
1: One night, one stage, one man.

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0: Ama Luisa John, known professionally as Ama Lou, or simply Ama, out of London, England. That is brand new from Ama. Need It Bad is the title of that one. Brent Fayaz collaborating with Ama on that. Now for the morning to you. Hugh Fuller, your late night early morning host. Big sigh of relief. It's Friday, and the weekend is here, and it is a three-day weekend. So nice, huh? Enjoy. And the KGLH says, weather desk says, weather-wise, you can expect it to be a bit cooler with 60s and 70s temperatures. You'll get that May gray in the morning, and then glorious sunshine in the noontime. Enjoy. Happy Memorial Day weekend to you, and listen. While you fire up the barbecue and enjoy the time off with family and friends, be sure to take a little time to remember and honor the reason for the occasion. Specifically, to remember those who gave their lives in defense of our country.
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3: I'm Ben, and I work at United Healthcare. 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

0: Jay Biebs. The Biebs. Justin Bieber with his new worship track, Everything Hallelujah. Top of the morning, good morning, happy Friday. Hugh Fuller close by your side. Hey, the Blue Note Jazz Festival is here, June 13th and 14th at the Hollywood Bowl. And yes, your station, Radio Free, 102.3 KJLH, has your tickets for that. And listen to this massive lineup. Patti LaBelle, Wyclef Jean, Gregory Porter, Samara Joy, Robert Glasper, and many, many more. 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Keyword, contest. So, she is known for extensive acting work that includes roles on the television series All-American and NCIS, but the lady also sings up a storm, Kayla Brianna, with energy on the other side.
1: An undisturbed sleep is a beautiful thing. 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

0: 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Ain't This a Bee? 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

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Bishop Terry L. Brown has poured his life into this community. 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Tulos, and Dr. Welton Pleasant II for a special benefit service in Bishop Brown's honor. 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And mark your calendars. 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

0: get your walk on. Step, step, Snoop Dogg. And Snoop getting ready to headline the grand opening of the Long Beach Amphitheater. Saturday, June 6th. Snoop's from Long Beach, too, by the way. That's a hot new one from Snoop and featuring Swiss Beats. Step, step, step. You follow close by his side. Happy Friday. 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

0: He's got such a distinguished sounding name, Duran Bernard. Overqualified is the title of that new song from Mr. Duran Bernard. So the Friday morning request list is calling for some Raheem Devon, some Tamia, and something from The Weeknd. All coming up in the next set on Radio Free 102.3 KJLH.
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0: Miss Ari Lennox with the title track from a brand new album, Vacancy. I got a great new reggae track for you from Shaggy and Robin Thicke. Looking Lovely, it's called. Let me get that on next. I also got a request for one from Walter and Scotty. And your morning inspiration and worship begins at 3 this morning. Good morning. Happy Friday. Hugh Fuller and you. Together we ease into the early Friday morning and the long weekend. 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

0: Hezekiah Walker with Sold Out. 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Cooler today, weather-wise, 60s and 70s temperatures with lots of sunshine expected over the Southland. Enjoy your Friday safely. Bishop Noah Jones is up next.
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0: 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And Dara Star Tucker hosts The Front Page at 4:30 this morning. 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
2: I never knew how to love, especially myself. I didn't know about that. You know, I'm a romantic person. I like to be romantic, but I don't necessarily like being in love because I really don't understand that.
3: You don't like being loved?
2: No, being loved was real hard. When my mates would love me back, we have real difficulty. You know, and I know that now, and I see it. I mean, I've got to grow enough to understand that. And this life's a little more complicated, or not as complicated. Maybe I say not as complicated as we make it sometimes. And drugs for me was a panacea, you know.

0: It removed all the pain, all the questions, all the doubt. It made me feel sure of myself. Even when I wasn't, I felt like I knew I could go on forever. And then at a point, the drugs didn't work anymore. And I was still alive to have to deal with that thing we all have inside of us, ourselves.
1: Well, good morning and welcome to the Front Page. I'm Dara Starr Tucker, and this is your morning meditation. A lot of people learn to perform a version of love before they know what love really is. We learn the language of attraction, charm, humor, relationships, pursuit. We learn how to impress people, but actually being loved, sitting still long enough for somebody to see you clearly and not run, well, that's a different kind of vulnerability. And when Richard Pryor says that he didn't know how to love himself, you can hear how everything else flowed from that. Because if you don't believe that you're worthy of care, then you're suspicious of anyone who seems too caring. Somebody loving you back can feel uncomfortable instead of comforting. You start waiting for the catch, waiting for disappointment, waiting for the moment that they discover whatever broken thing that you've been trying to hide from them. That's why so many people sabotage good relationships without even realizing it. Why do they do it? Well, because pain feels familiar. Familiarity feels a lot safer than risk. What also stands out is the way that Richard Pryor talks about drugs. Not glamorizing them, not pretending that they made life better, just telling the truth about what they did for him emotionally. They quieted the noise, the doubt, the insecurity. They gave him temporary relief without having to sit alone with himself. But of course, people use all kinds of things that way. Drugs, alcohol, work, relationships, social media, shopping, success. Anything that helps postpone the hard conversation waiting inside of us. The conversation about whether we actually believe we deserve peace. But eventually, as Richard Pryor says, the drugs didn't work anymore, and I was still alive. That line feels like it could be referencing something beyond addiction. At some point, all the distractions stop protecting us from ourselves. The applause fades. The relationship ends. The career slows down. The children grow up. The noise gets quiet. And there you are, alone with yourself. That's the work that a lot of folks spend a lot of time and energy trying to avoid. Learning how to sit with who we are without numbing, performing, escaping, or apologizing for existing. But ultimately, that is the path to maturity. Not striving for perfection, not pretending that fear doesn't exist, just finally being willing to do away with the distractions and stay in the room long enough to heal. And that is your morning meditation for this Friday, the 22nd. Of May 2026. Coming up, we have your headlines. AP News is reporting growing cracks in Republican support for Donald Trump's war with Iran as House leaders delay a key vote and Senate Republicans scramble for support. Meanwhile, the Trump administration is rolling back environmental rules it says could lower grocery costs amid rising inflation. And Democrats are facing fresh internal criticism after a new DNC report blamed Kamala Harris's 2024 campaign strategy for key losses. Here in Los Angeles, key city leaders approved a $15 billion budget that preserves LAPD hiring plans. We'll be back right after this break with your morning's headlines, followed by our Freedom Friday follow-up show. Before that, we'll finish out the week where we've focused on minding our business, the business of the mind, with a couple of songs about what happens when you let your imagination run wild. Up first, we have a classic from Earth, Wind, and Fire from 1976. This is Imagination. 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This is The Front Page. I'm Dara Starr Tucker, where art speaks and justice listens. This

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1: Good morning and welcome back to the Front Page. I'm Dara Starr Tucker, and here are your morning's headlines. Republicans struggled Thursday to find the votes to dismiss legislation that would compel Donald Trump to withdraw from the war in Iran, delaying planned votes on the matter into June. The House had scheduled a vote on a war powers resolution brought by Democrats that would rein in Trump's military campaign, but as it became clear that Republicans would not have the numbers to defeat the bill, GOP leaders declined to hold a vote on it. It was the latest sign of the slipping support in Congress for a war that Trump launched more than 2 months ago without congressional approval. Republicans in the Senate are also working to ensure that they have the votes to dismiss another war powers resolution that advanced to a final vote earlier this week when four GOP senators supported the resolution and three others were absent from the vote. The actions by congressional leaders showed Republicans are struggling to maintain political backing for Trump's handling of the war. Rank and file Republicans are increasingly willing to defy Donald Trump over the conflict. AP News is reporting that the Trump administration on Thursday loosened federal rules requiring grocery stores and air conditioning companies to reduce greenhouse gas emissions from cooling equipment, a step that Donald Trump said would help lower grocery costs. Trump said at a White House ceremony that the action by the Environmental Protection Agency would, quote, substantially lower costs for consumers by delaying costly restrictions that limit the type of refrigerants U.S. businesses and families can use. The move to relax the Biden-era rules on harmful pollutants known as hydrofluorocarbons, or HFCs, emitted by refrigerators and other appliances, was the latest attempt by the Republican administration before pivotal elections in November to try to address rising voter concerns over the cost of living. It's not clear how much or how quickly grocery prices could be impacted. Industry groups said it could even raise prices because manufacturers have already redesigned products, retooled factories, and trained workers to build and service next-generation refrigerant equipment. Inflation in the United States increased to 3.8% annually in April amid price spikes caused by the Iran war and Trump's sweeping tariffs. Inflation is now outpacing wage gains as the war has kept oil and gasoline prices high. Kamala Harris wrote off rural America during the 2024 presidential campaign and failed to attack Donald Trump with sufficient negative firepower, according to a long-awaited post-election autopsy released Thursday by the Democratic National Committee. But the document's key findings, the focus of much mystery over the last year, were almost an afterthought among Democratic officials who expressed deep frustration with DNC Chair Ken Martin's handling of the situation and the direction of the party's political machine. Martin shared the 192-page report only after facing intense internal pressure from Democratic operatives. He originally promised to release the autopsy even before taking over the committee last year, only to keep it under wraps because he worried it would interfere with Democrats' focus on the November midterms. The report's release did nothing to temper irritation at Martin, and Democratic insiders were exacerbated as they spent the day talking about a two-year election instead of focusing on Trump's unpopular war in Iran, surging prices, or the backlash against Trump's White House ballroom. The LA Times is reporting that the Los Angeles City Council signed off on a $15 billion budget for 2026-27 on Thursday, preserving Mayor Karen Bass's police hiring plan while socking away more money for potential emergencies. The council voted 12-1 to approve Bass's spending plan, which called for the hiring of 510 Los Angeles Police Department officers to offset resignations and retirements. By 2027 of June, the department is expected to have 8,555 officers, down from about 10,000 in 2020. Councilmember Tracy Park cast the lone opposing vote, saying the budget shortchanges the fire department and cuts the number of homeless encampment cleanups in her district, which stretches from Los Angeles International Airport to North Pacific Palisades. The mayor and the council plan to take a second look at firefighter staffing after the November 3rd election, when voters take up a sales tax increase to pay for fire department operations. In community news, the city of Carson invites the community to attend its 2026 Memorial Day tribute, honoring the brave men and women who made the ultimate sacrifice while serving in the United States Armed Forces. The special evening of remembrance and patriotism will feature reflections, tributes, and community recognition as residents come together to honor our veterans. Community members, veterans, military families, and residents of all ages are encouraged to attend this meaningful tribute as the city of Carson commemorates Memorial Day and honors the courage, sacrifice, and service

0: of our nation's heroes. This year's special guest speaker is Shawn Uhr. She is a retired major of the U.S. Air Force. For more information on the Memorial Day event, please contact the City of Carson Community Services Department at 310-830-9991. And lastly, this is the summer of radio free everywhere with the KJLH mobile app. Download our radio free 102.3 KJLH app and win on the go. 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And those are your headlines for this Freedom Friday, the 22nd of May, 2026. Coming up, we have our Black Culture Question of the Day. We're spending the week discussing minding our business, the business of the mind. And the answers have contained the word mind or have referenced someone with a history of talking about mental health, mental wellness. Today, we're going to twist it up just a little bit. How are we doing in studio, Danny? What are you?
1: We're going to twist again.
2: Twist again!
0: Are you 3 for 4 this week? I know
2: like
0: there was one day where it was really tough. Dorian, I think, is 2 for 4. Danny's 3 for 4, I think.
1: I can't believe I missed that one on Monday.
0: Yeah.
1: That's a travesty.
0: That was sad.
1: Yeah, it was. I've done pretty well. Come on.
0: 3 for 4. Dorian the Mandalorian has done fairly well for Dorian the Mandalorian.
1: Which comes out this weekend, by the way.
0: Oh, the Mandalorian.
1: Yes, okay. It does.
0: Don't know nothing about it. Sorry to say.
1: Yeah, so Star Wars back on the big screen.
0: All right. Black culture historians, put your thinking caps on. Dorian and Danny, put your thinking caps on.
1: Okay, where's Please this land on the scale now? Where's this one?
0: This one's hard to say. I'd put this one at about a 6. 6 Ooh. Out of 10. So not difficult, but if you don't know, you don't know.
1: Mm-hmm.
0: I'm going to say I'm not expecting a whole lot out of Dorian the Mandalorian.
1: Oh, my gosh. She's just discount, just throw you out.
3: Just discount me all around.
0: Danny, I'm going to have to go 50-50. I don't know where you're going to be with this one.
1: Whoa.
0: Yeah.
1: Okay.
0: But I know our Black culture historians will have it this morning. So
1: yeah.
0: 310-520-KJLH. I'll give you the number ahead of time. 310-520-5554.
1: They ready.
0: Is the number to call. All right. We're spending the week discussing minding our business. Number one.
1: This wait, before you go. Is mind in the is the word mind in the answer?
0: No.
1: Okay. Because you did that a couple times this week. I just want to make sure.
0: Right.
1: Okay.
0: It's in that neighborhood. You'll hear.
1: Okay.
0: Number one, this song, which features the repeated lyric, I don't mind and I don't mind in the verse.
1: Mm-hmm.
0: This song features the repeated lyric, I don't mind and I don't mind, in the verse. Number two, it was sung by one of the most successful singer-songwriters of the 70s and 80s. Number three, released in 1982, this song features Richard Marx on BGV's background vocals. What is the name of the song?
1: So,
0: and...
1: Oh, hey, a bonus.
3: A clue. Bonus.
0: Bonus.
1: Love it.
0: Who sings it?
1: So you want song and artist.
0: What's the name of the song and who sings it? Let me repeat those clues. This song features the repeated lyric, I don't mind and I don't mind, in the verse. Number two, it was sung by one of the most successful singer-songwriters of the 70s and 80s. Number three, released in 1982, the song features Richard Marx on background vocals. What is it?
1: I just saw him talking about this in an interview.
0: Are you serious? That line?
1: Yeah, talking about that song you're talking about right now. Yeah. And it's killing me right now.
0: Yeah. 310-520-KJLH is the number to call. 310-520-5554. If you think you know the answer to today's Black culture historian question of the day, Dorian, you are not fooling me. Because you know you don't know.
3: It's funny.
0: No, you don't.
3: Because when you gave the first clue, I immediately went to another song until you gave that second clue. I was like, nope, that ain't it.
0: Yeah.
3: Song I'm thinking of is it. I mean, it came out.
0: Ooh. Not even the right era.
3: No, not even. Like, not even close. We're talking maybe like a 40-year gap.
0: Yeah.
1: Dorian, I wouldn't know if I hadn't seen him say it.
0: No. Did you see him say it? Do you know who you're thinking of?
1: Yes.
0: Did you?

0: see him talking specifically about that lyric, I don't mind it. I don't mind. Okay.
1: But about the song, I think that's the song you're referring to. And I was surprised because I didn't know. Wow, he actually wrote songs with the gentleman that I think you're referring to.
0: Oh.
1: I think.
0: Okay. All right. Somebody knows. Somebody's.
1: Can I ask a little bonus? Is this gentleman considered a crooner?
0: I guess some people would think of him as a crooner.
1: I know who you're talking about.
0: I wouldn't call him that, but I understand why some people might.
1: Okay.
0: Yeah. All right. And I'll be back after this to crown our Black Culture Historian of the Day, followed by our Freedom Friday follow-up show. 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I'm Dara Starr Tucker. We bring you the voices that shape the verse. 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

0: Good morning and welcome back to the Front Page. I am Dara Star Tucker.
1: Shouts out to Mike Mann for that. I love that.
2: This is great,
1: right? Come on. You gotta admit, that's great. Okay,
0: when you hear that song, what do you hear? What genre do you hear?
1: Pop.
0: That sounds like pop to you. Oh, it just went away quickly. That was weird.
1: That was longer than that. I'm sorry.
0: You gotta fade it.
1: But I love it. It sounds like morning.
0: But it's not pop like pop is now. You know, it's not like Taylor Swift. It's not.
1: Yeah. When I think pop, I'm thinking almost like big band pop. Does that make sense?
0: I guess so.
1: Yeah, that's what I think. So. But it does wake you up.
0: Okay. That's the idea. All right, y'all.
1: It's fantastic, though.
0: Thank you, Danny. We are talking Minding Our Business for the Black Culture Historian Question of the Day. Now, in studio, we had two goose eggs. But Danny was kind of feeling around in the territory.
1: I had a few answers, but I did come up with the right answer. But my first answer was wrong.
0: Yeah, but you don't have the song. You came up with the artist, but you didn't come up with the questions about the song.
1: I don't know the song.
0: Yeah. I'm sure that you know this song, and Dorian, I'm sure that you've heard it if you say that you grew up with a lot of old school R&B.
2: I'm
0: sure that you've heard it. Yeah. I love this song. You'll know it once you hear it. Are you a lyrics person, Danny?
1: Very much so.
0: Okay. Yeah, you'll know it once you hear it. We are going to go, let me repeat the questions. Let me repeat the clues. This song, which features the repeated lyric, I don't mind and I don't mind, is in the verse. The song features the repeated lyric, I don't mind and I don't mind, in the verse. Number two, it was sung by one of the most successful singer-songwriters of the 70s and 80s. Number three, released in 1982, this song features Richard Marx on background vocals. What is the song and who sings it? We are going to Shirley this morning. Good morning, Shirley, and welcome to the Front Page.
3: I know the song. It's Lionel Richie.
0: It's Lionel Richie. Now, what's the song?
3: It's Lionel Richie.
0: It's Lionel Richie.
3: You are the sun, you are the rain, Lionel Richie.
0: You are the rain.
3: You up
0: there, man. You a soprano, Shirley. Makes my life this foolish game.
3: Yeah,
1: you
3: need
1: to know that I love you so.
3: And yeah.
1: I'll do it all.
3: Shirley, did I win?
0: You won. You have been crowned our Black Culture Historian of the Day, Shirley. Wear your crown proudly. Your first crown.
3: I'm from LA.
0: You're from LA. Okay, yep. What are you up to? Why are you up this early, Shirley? I'm curious. Early Shirley.
3: I'll have to use the bathroom.
1: I'll take things I didn't need to know for $500. What is happening?
3: I'm sorry.
0: Early
3: I'm
0: enough.
3: Sorry.
0: Hey.
4: This bloody thing woke me up.
0: The urge hit you and you won, Shirley. I mean, just, you know, it was a fluke and you won. So congratulations, Miss Shirley.
3: Thank you so much.
0: All right. You have a great one.
3: Okay.
0: All right. Well, Shirley. Shirley was early this morning.
1: Why does Shirley sound like one of the Muppets is what I want to know.
0: Oh, leave Shirley alone.
1: Leave the mess around with Shirley.
0: Leave Shirley alone. Danny, you be talking about people so bad.
1: It's early Shirley.

0: I
1: am a black guy, but I'm just joking around. Come on, don't try to leave me out of myself this morning.
0: But I'm ching. That was quick. You were quick.
1: Thank you. I'm awake this morning, surprisingly.
0: Yeah. I'm liking your shirt.
1: Yeah.
0: I've seen this shirt. It's a vertical prey shirt. It's black and white. It's black with the white lettering that says prey, and it's vertical. I've seen shirts like this before. So
1: yes. Matter of fact, we got it from a queen that was in studio.
0: Okay. I like it.
1: Yeah. Thank you.
0: Very simple.
1: I believe in that.
0: Yeah. Prayer.
1: You've been praying a lot lately, you said.
0: Have I?
1: Yeah, I think you told me that. Look at you. You don't know.
2: She forgot that you're praying. She's like, I was talking to him.
0: I remember that I told you I said a prayer.
1: Okay.
0: When I'm going home this weekend, I'm going to Tulsa this weekend because we have a legacy service. We have a family reunion, and my grandmother, you know, was a mother to the city of Tulsa. And there's what's called a legacy service for her every year that my family puts on.
1: Mother Tucker.
0: And Mother Grace Tucker. I like to throw that Grace in there between the mother and the Tucker.
1: She was such a Mother Grace Tucker.
0: She's good. You know what?
1: Don't act like that's never been said before. Come on.
0: Enough, Danny. Like I said, you about to get yourself a black eye at some point.
1: Ray, don't be mad at me, Ray. I'm playing.
0: Yeah, watch it. No, we've heard those jokes growing up. But I was charged with doing a tribute video to my Uncle Lawrence. We lost him last year. Mm. Right after the legacy service. So it's been a year we lost him. And I was charged this year because I did a whole project several years ago where I went around and grabbed a camera. I was trying to work on a film for my grandmother, and I got a camera. I bought a semi-professional camera and went around and filmed all of my family members, including my grandmother, my parents, who we've lost, many people we've lost now since 20, you know, that was 28 through 2013 or so that I was filming people, and we've lost so many people. So now, you know, when someone passes away, it's like, oh, wow, I have footage of them. Mm. And I've done tribute videos to a couple of people. So the family reached out. Well, I think I said, you know, well, hey, I was trying to put something together last year for my Uncle Lawrence. And all of the footage that I took was in a certain format because of that old camera that I had. It was a really nice camera, but it's older.
2: Right.
0: So the file format does not match my Mac. It doesn't match any camera that I have. It's hard to access. Mm. And I knew I was going to have to convert it. And so, I said a prayer because I was having trouble converting this footage. They wanted me to do a tribute video to Uncle Lawrence, and I was having trouble. And I said a prayer the other day. I told Danny, I was like, I said a prayer to, you know, I was like, it was not working. And through some crazy process, I figured out how to convert these files so that I could put this tribute video together for my Uncle Lawrence for this weekend. So I'm really thankful, super thankful that that worked out. And I'm almost finished. It's almost done.
1: And I got to say, and I don't want to bring it to the mic because we'll get misty again. If you guys ever been on Dara's socials, it's at Dara Tucker B. She posted a video yesterday of her family from now. You said 2014? Is that what you said?
0: That would have been 2013.
1: And your caption talking about who's in the video and the baby that's clapping in the video is now graduating.
0: He's graduating this weekend. The baby in that video, Darion. My little nephew. Congratulations, Darion.
1: Shouts out to Darion.
0: Yeah, that's Ray's grandson.
1: Oh, my God. And he's graduating?
0: He's graduating. She was a young mother. Her daughter was a young mother. She has a grandson who is graduating. We're so proud of that little boy.
1: And I was telling Dara before the show started that I'm so jealous because I've lost two siblings over the last few years.
0: Film your family, Danny.
1: I'm
0: Dorian,
1: surprised I haven't.
0: Film your family.
2: Yeah.
0: That's the lesson.
2: I'm trying to get more into doing that because I'm the type to just live in the moment.
0: Yes.
2: You know what I'm saying? So I'm not always having my phone out and recording, which is, I'm not saying I should let it consume me, you know, all the time, but I need to do it more often.
0: Yeah.
1: And I bet your family's like mine. They'll push back if you put the camera in their face.
2: Some will. Yes.
0: Prep them, plan them. My mother was so, ooh, it was rough. We'll talk more about it when we come back from break. Let's talk a little bit about that.
1: Mm-hmm.
0: It deserves a little bit of a conversation this morning. Danny's got some hot topics coming up as well.
1: Yeah.
0: We're going to sit in this imagination thing. Go into the break with one of the greats from the Temptations. Y'all know what this is. Once again. Let them sing it. Now, this is one of those cases. Let the Temptations sing it. They're coming up right now.
1: Dora can actually sing.
0: All right, Dora. 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Maybe we'll let you get in a chorus at some point, Dora. 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I'm Dara Star Tucker. 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
1: 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Agree to disagree.

0: morning and welcome back to the Front Page. I am Dara Star Tucker here in studio with our producer, Mr. Danny Morrison.
1: In the spot, keeping it hot.
0: No, all right. And our board op, Mr. Dorian Hawkins.
2: What's going on? I ain't got no bar, so I mean.
0: Oh, okay. D-Hawk, no D-Hawk this morning?
2: Yeah, nah. That was a Wednesday. Shouts out. Can I give a shout out real quick? Shouts out to McDonald's for having us on Wednesday.
0: Hey,
2: Shouts out to them. Like, that was a great event. You know, teaming up with my guy, Bobo. We really, I won't say pack out the house, but we had a lot of people show up. And you know, I actually want to give a shout out to Mo working at the post office. I told her I would give her a shout out. So if she's listening, shouts out to her. You know, I want to make sure I do my my due diligence.
1: Okay.
2: You know, but no, I definitely give much appreciation to McDonald's for having us.
0: Yeah.
2: You know, go test out the refreshers.
1: Yeah.
2: Go test them.
0: Oh,
2: out
0: I plan to.
2: Oh, they're good.
0: Oh, I plan to. That's my kind of thing.
2: They got like I think we talked about it. They have like a dirty Dr. Pepper.
0: Mm.
2: It's really good.
0: Mm.
2: It's really good.
1: Why is it called a dirty Dr. Pepper?
2: Well, just, you know, how it looks and everything. It's to give it context, it's like a root beer float.
1: Okay.
2: But it's really good. Mm. And I'm not even big on Dr. Pepper like that. So
0: okay.
2: To try that, yeah.
0: No, I saw some fruity sparkly things and I love fruity sparkly.
2: Yeah. They got there was like a dragon fruit they had. Yeah. There's a strawberry flavor.
0: That's so exciting.
2: Yeah, it's really good. It was really good.
1: Yeah. Shout out to McDonald's for bringing back that extra value menu too.
2: Yes, really? Comes in clutch.
1: Which is much needed.
0: Really,
1: right
0: we
1: now
0: need
1: for
0: some extra
1: people.
0: Value around these parts.
2: $6 McChicken.
1: Yeah, it's about time.
0: $6 McChicken.
2: Yeah, McChicken. You get your McChicken sandwich, you get your chicken nuggets, you get your fries, and you get your drink. That's a meal. $6.
0: Oh, wow.
2: Yes.
1: All that $6.
2: Yes.
0: Amazing.
1: Look at you.
2: Uh-huh.
1: You're going to go and take, you're gonna take the skin off.
2: She's going to take with a knife and fork.
1: You have to eat the whole sandwich. Come on now.
3: Shut it up. How you think I lost all this weight? Can't talk about me.
1: Well, it's working, so we got to give it to you. Yes. Shouts out to Dara Star Tucker.
2: Yeah, for sure.
3: Shut up.
1: But you missing out on the best part of the chicken.
0: Oh, no. With the McChicken or nuggets, I'm going to eat that chicken.
3: Fry that chicken.
1: Okay.
0: I'm going to eat the chicken.
1: What do you think is the best chicken sandwich fast food was?
0: Oh, man. That's a good question.
1: People are going to say Popeyes. I disagree.
2: Why do people like Popeyes?
1: I don't know.
2: I don't get it.
1: I don't get it either.
2: I'm a Chick-fil-A guy.
0: In general?
2: Yes.
1: That's the answer.
0: Popeyes
1: right
0: is
1: there.
0: Great. Oh my God. Popeyes is great. Are you kidding me?
2: Let me tell you, when that whole craze was going on with that chicken sandwich, mm-hmm. when I finally had it, I was like, why are we going crazy over this?
0: It wasn't worth all the hype. It wasn't worth
2: why?
0: All the hype.
2: Why?
0: No.
2: But
0: it was really good, though. I haven't had it since then.
2: Mm-hmm. I've had it once, and I was like, nah, I'm
0: the
2: good.
0: The Popeye's chicken is my favorite fried chicken. I am
2: really?
0: If you accuse me of not having my black card, I'm going to tell you right now, I love me some red pop and some fried chicken.
2: One of my favorite
0: meals.
2: Some people have argued they'll like KFC. Some people like KFC fried chicken. Mm-hmm. I'm like, ooh.
0: The original recipe is nostalgic for me. Every once in a while, I'll crave the original recipe of KFC.
2: Mm-mm. Not on this side.
0: But if I'm going for just the, you know, the straight up crispy chicken, I'm going for Popeyes.
1: You guys should have seen the gesture just now, but go ahead.
0: Churches every once in a while.
1: I ain't been to churches in a while.
2: Ugh.
1: I ain't been to church in a while. Ugh. But you know. I'll be here all week.
0: You're hot this morning, Danny.
1: You were going to talk about something on the other side. You said you were going to delve further into it. What was that?
0: Yeah, the whole thing of it. Let me run down the topics that we've covered this week. If this is our Freedom Friday follow-up show, so if you are wanting to follow up about any of the topics that we've covered this week, we've had a really good week, a strong week, I think, here on the Front Page, minding our business, tending to the business of

the mine. Monday, we talked about celebrating Malcolm X with Mr. Torrence Brandon Reese and had a conversation about whether talking about mental health was normalized in our families. On Tuesday, we had in the head of the American Psychological Association, Dr. Wendy Williams, who talked about going beyond survival to healing. On Wednesday, we talked about the sandwich generation, that generation of people that are caring for

0: incredible conversation. So yeah, if you have thoughts about any of the topics we've covered this week, feel free to call us 310-520-KJLH, 310-520-5554. But yeah, Danny, I was saying before the break, I'm so glad I took that time, you know, the whole time that I spent filming my family and everything, that just the way I got into that was a faith walk in the first place. Mm-hmm. And I remember just having it on my heart, like, film your grandmother, because she has such an incredible story. As I said, she's a mother to the city of Tulsa. She's fed the homeless there. She had fed the homeless there for 50 years by that point, was a pastor for that long, and just, I mean, the first woman to establish an independent church in Oklahoma. So her story deserved to be told, and there's so much to it. And I'm just like, you know, I have that natural documentarian thing in me, but I didn't know how to edit video back then. This is like 2007, 2008. I didn't even know how to edit video at that time. Mm-hmm. And I'm like, I feel like I gotta be the one to do this. I feel like I am the one to do this, but I don't have a real, you know, a nice camera. I don't know how to edit. I don't have anything. And just every step that I saw my Aunt Janet post something on social, on MySpace at the time, that said, it was a Martin Luther King Jr. quote that said, you don't have to see this whole staircase, just be willing to take the first step.
1: Facts.
0: And so I was like, okay, I've got a little $400 camcorder. I'm just going to start with this. I'm going to plan a trip to Tulsa, because I lived in Nashville at the time. I was like, I'm going to plan a trip to Tulsa. I'm going to go film my grandmother. I'm going to go do this. I'm going to start the film.
1: In 2008, that's pre-Greg, right?
0: No. We were married by that point.
1: Okay.
0: Yeah. Newly married.
1: Okay.
0: Got married in 07.
1: Okay.
0: So yeah, I was like, okay, I'm going to do it with my guy. And then very shortly, I got an offer for a credit card in the mail. I was just repairing my credit at that time. And they were like, hey, we see you're doing well.
1: That's God. Look at God.
0: Right. Didn't have the money, but I did get some credit. I was like, Lord,
1: yeah.
0: Is this you? So I took it as a sign. It was like, okay. And I got my semi-pro camera. My brother ended up giving me a bootleg, a disc at that time for Premiere Pro. And I started on my journey, you know, just making trips to Tulsa, filming her, filming my aunts and uncles, filming different church members, going out to different church sites of churches that she had established, and just, you know, gathering footage. And slowly but surely learning how to edit, learning how to put together that footage. And so now in retrospect, it's like I knew what I was doing at the time. I knew eventually she would pass. I knew, you know, certain people would probably pass after a point. I didn't know how soon all that would happen. She was gone by 2012.
2: Okay.
0: Both my parents were gone by 2014. We lost a couple of, you know, probably three or four aunts and uncles I've lost, because my father had 16 brothers and sisters. Well, 15 brothers and sisters. Several of them are gone. It's just, it's crazy, you know, and many other people that I interviewed for that documentary are now gone. So that footage. And then, of course, as I said, looking at that footage that I posted yesterday on my Instagram, the baby running around in the footage is now, I'm going home. I won't get to attend his graduation because he graduates today.
2: Yeah.
0: But we'll get to celebrate him this weekend. Darion is graduating college.
2: That's awesome.
0: Yeah.
2: That's awesome.
0: And me filming that footage when he was a baby. It's like, it's just amazing, you know?
2: Yeah.
0: How life unfolds.
2: Yeah, no, it is amazing to watch it, like you said, to watch it unfold and just, you know, step back and realize, like, man, time has flown by.
0: Yeah,
2: you know, I look at my nephew who is 10, who's graduating from the fifth grade this year.
0: In 10 years, he'll be 20.
2: Exactly.
0: 20.
2: Exactly. So, you know, and mind you, like, before my kids, he was my shadow.
1: Yeah.
2: He still is my shadow, actually, you know, but just to watch him grow throughout the years. Mike, if you ever get a chance to meet my nephew, you're going to be like, he's not 10.
0: Yeah.
2: Because he's almost as tall as me.
0: Wow.
2: Yeah.
1: Has Darion seen that footage?
0: He just did last night. His mother, my niece, Lael, she reposted it, and she was just gushing. She was like, this is so precious, because he's there with my father and he's playing. My father's playing piano. If you want to see this footage, it's at Dara Tucker B. My father's playing piano, and he's just going for it, you know, in a way that it just was one of the last times that it probably would have been one of the last times that we ever saw him just playing with just passion, with gusto. Because I asked them to sing some stuff. I'm like, can y'all sing some stuff? I just want to film the family singing, you know, just our family times. This is what we do. We just sing.
2: I was going to ask.
0: And they just went for it.
2: I was going to ask, has he picked up the musical talent within the family?
0: Darion plays incredibly.
2: Oh, nice.
0: And it's so cool to see him running around. He's clapping. I mean, he's trying to stay on beat. And then he goes over to the piano and he's tinkling up at the top of the keys while my father is playing. I watched this two or three times last night. It blessed my heart so much. I'm like, there's daddy just singing, just playing. And I haven't heard him sing that way in years.

0: And there's Darion just taking it in. He's a baby.
1: Right.
0: And like I said, that would have been maybe 2013. My father passed a year later.
1: Wow.
0: And Darion was a baby.
1: Yeah.
0: So he doesn't have any real memories of my father, but somehow he picked up that gift. It's just so deep to me. You know, so I'm like, pull, you know, we need to get off these cell phones. Get a little camera. It doesn't have to be expensive. Get a camera, set it up. Warn your family. Let them know, hey, I want to film some stuff. They might not be as annoyed with you if you warn them. And pull a couple of them off, you know, family reunion, Christmas time, whatever. Can we go in the back room? Can I just talk to you? Can we just have a conversation? Tell me about what it was like growing up. Blah, blah, blah, blah, blah. You can go online and get a list of questions to ask family members.
1: Mm-hmm.
0: We're going to do that this weekend. And I'm going to bring my camera. Mm-hmm. And we're going to ask some of the older family members. Like, hey, who was the funniest one in your house? Who was the one that was always getting in trouble? You know, and what did they get in trouble for?
1: Mm-hmm.
0: You know, whatever. Just give them a little questionnaire. You can find that stuff online. And just bother them.
2: You've made your case. They're paying attention now. I bet they don't push back now. Because
0: my family?
2: Yeah, because you have footage.
0: Now, that's interesting.
2: Yeah.
0: Because I haven't bothered them in years.
2: They're not going to push back now. You have proven that it is a beautiful thing, what you're doing.
0: I don't know. You know we stubborn.
2: Yes, we are.
0: We stubborn. They'd probably still be fussing.
2: Yeah.
0: Well, you got that camera in our face.
1: Let them fuss.
2: And get over here and eat.
0: We're going to go to a couple of callers this Freedom Friday. King Wimberly is on line one. Good morning, King Wimberly, and welcome to the front page.
3: Oh, thank you, Mr. Sister K. Wembley. I'm breaking it down every week. Anyway, it's very important for us in the African-American community to vote. This election is so important. Even though I backed Karen Bassett when she first ran, but see, she's got two problems. Number one, she could have got us our first black woman police chief in Miss Tangeritas. She went and got behind Jim McDonald. I don't think that was good. The fires up in Pacific Palisades, she knew about the CERT communication director told her, but she opted to meet, I think the man Zamunda. If I'm the mayor, okay, you're my deputy, you go down there and meet Zamunda. I go and assess the fires. See? Two things. And on the governor's race, no African Americans I know of right now are basically getting behind any of the candidates. I think what's going to happen is going to be a draw between Becerra and Hilton. I'll take Becerra any day, but see, with Becerra, he has to say something to attract the black community. You know, we've been in bondage for a long, long time, and now he has to get with the black community. After all, the mayor's race and the governor's race will depend on how the black community votes. After all, black votes matter. That's what I'd like to say, and I'd like to have all of you have a nice Memorial Day on Monday.
0: All right. You as well, King Wimberly.
2: Well done. In and out.
0: Boom, I'm boom. Like, hey, I'm backing whoever's sane. Whoever is sane. Y'all cannot let Spencer Pratt become the mayor of Los Angeles.
2: He won't.
0: Surely we have learned something from 2024.
2: Yeah, he won't.
0: Surely. You're telling me he won't? I'm new to all of this, Danny.
2: Yeah, all polls say he won't.
0: Okay, yeah. I'm new to this. I'm coming from first Oklahoma and then Tennessee. Then I was in Jersey, but I'm like, I'm coming from some places that would do some stuff. So
2: yeah.
0: I'm on edge right now.
2: Mm-hmm. All polls suggest that Karen's got this,
0: okay.
2: but you never know.
0: Need y'all to calm it down. All right, we're going to Ryan on line two. Good morning, Ryan, and welcome to the front page.
4: Good morning, Dora, Danny, and Dorian. I listen to you guys every morning. And this subject this week, I'm going to help. I called in a while ago about, you know, so much tragedy in my life. And you guys, Danny, helped me out finding a black therapist, male therapist that I go to every week now.
0: And wow.
4: It helps out. It helps.
0: I'm so glad to hear that, Ryan. I'm so glad to hear it.
4: Yeah. So, you know, if you're a black man, you know, it's okay to talk to people and about your thoughts on the tragedy that I've been through in my, you know, my life in the past couple of years, and that therapy really helps out.
0: Yeah.
4: So, and then everything that a black male has to deal with on an everyday basis, like you guys talked about earlier this week with the families taking care of the elderly and then the younger people. So this week has really helped me, even with my therapy. This has helped out a lot. So
0: I'm glad.
4: It's okay to be.

0: it's okay to be Darth Vader.
1: Mm.
0: And then you got to be Baby Yoda.
1: Mm-hmm. Somebody going to watch Star Wars this weekend.
0: Yep, it's all right.
2: I'm so glad to hear that that therapy seems to be working for you, Ryan, because I remember talking to you at the Stuff-a-Bus. Appreciate you coming out to that.
0: Yeah.
2: But yeah, I'm thank you, Danny, for getting him connected with the therapist.
1: Look, this show that we do here on Front Page, we come in, we have a good time, but at the same time, Dar and I, and Dorian as well, we understand that we're here for a purpose.
2: Yeah.
1: We're here to help out the community and anybody that listens associated with this broadcast and this radio station as a whole, to be honest. We're here to help you guys out. So it's just, we do God's work up in here.
2: Yeah.
1: And anything that I could do to help out Ryan or anybody else that's listening, we go above and beyond to make sure that you folks are just okay, period.
2: Absolutely. Yeah. Thank you, Ryan, for your call this morning.
0: You're welcome.
2: You have a great one. Have a great one, Ryan. All right.
1: That's what it's about, right?
2: Yeah, absolutely.
1: Yeah.
2: Let's go to Sister Kawana on line 3. Good morning, Sister Kawana, and welcome to the Front Page.
3: Good morning, everyone.
2: Good morning.
3: Thank you so much for taking my call. Good morning. Two things I wanted to mention. One was I wanted to say thank you so much for having the discussion about mental illness, because I grew up in a family that did have, some people had some issues with mental illness. We didn't really talk about it that much as a family. Sometimes we thought it was just maybe drugs, but then we realized too that the mental illness was something, you know, something that needed to be shared. And I had a compassion for those particular family members, and not just casting them off, because a lot of times a lot of the things that they were doing were beyond their control. But if you don't understand that, it's very, you know, hard and difficult as a family. So we need to have that discussion, especially with our younger children. I'm starting to see, you know, like even some behavior in some of the little ones, and we just have to be a little bit more compassionate about that. The other thing I wanted to mention was, Dar, you talked about how you recorded your family members, and you said, talked about going and talking to them and interviewing them.
2: Mm-hmm.
3: I think that is such an excellent idea, because as a child, I used to talk to my grandparents all the time. My family is from, they're from Benton, Louisiana.
2: Mm.
3: And I really wanted to find out how life was back then. And I learned a lot of things, and I shared that with my family. And now that a lot of those family members are gone, I'm able to pass that information on, because, of course, that was before iPhones and all of that other kind of stuff. But one thing also I want to mention, too, is that a lot of times when we're documenting pictures and things like that with our family, we want to get that perfect pose, or, oh, my God, I don't have on my lipstick. Don't mm-hmm. photograph me. Don't do that. Just get the picture.
2: Yeah.
3: Because if you're not here, your family member, they don't care about that.
2: Mm-hmm.
3: They also don't care about, oh, my God, my handwriting is bad. Write some notes down for the future generation. When I see a letter from my parent who is no longer here, mm. or I see a journal entry, it warms my heart. So I just wanted to share that, and to let you know, you guys have a wonderful weekend, and thanks for taking my call.
2: Thank you, Sister Kawana. You have a great weekend as well.
1: Wow.
2: Yeah, that handwriting thing. My mother had a very distinctive hand. She grew up in a generation where they really, you know, taught them how to,
1: mm-hmm.
2: you know, to write beautifully. So she was very flowery and very fancy with her handwriting. I can tell it right away.
1: My mother the same. She had a great hand.
2: Yeah.
1: Sure, when she wouldn't smack me in the face. You know what's funny is, when do you ever use cursive? Other than signing your name.
2: Yeah, not,
1: do you
2: not
1: ever
2: often.
1: Use cursive?
2: They don't
1: ever.
2: Even teach it anymore, do they? Mm-hmm. In a lot
1: I don't
2: of places.
1: Know if they do.
4: Nah, not. I've experienced no.
1: Wow.
2: How do they do their signatures? I guess you just, you know.
1: Whatever you want to sign, however you want to sign, I guess.
2: Well, yeah. Now we have a secret language we can communicate in that future generations won't know.
1: Mm-hmm.
2: You don't want to hide anything from them. Just write it in cursive.
1: So a lot of that stuff was nonsense when we were kids. It was nonsense, Dara. Come on.
2: I mean, it was part of an older society.
1: Right.
2: Where stuff like that mattered. Look at how they used to write back in the, you know, Benjamin Franklin's day.
1: You go way back.
2: Very
1: in the
2: flowery.
1: Day,
2: I mean, it was very flowery and very over the top, and we've just become so informal,
1: right?
2: As a culture, period.
1: Right.
2: So yeah, but I say, film your family, Danny, and don't just listen to me say it and then look at me and go.

0: Yeah, I really should. I'm serious.
1: I'm taking it seriously.
0: Even if you just have to get a phone stand, put your iPhone up. These phones are great these days.
1: Yeah.
0: Probably as good a quality as what I was filming with back then, you know, on a $1,500 camera.
1: Yeah, I was telling Dar before the show, my family, people would assume, you know, because I'm pretty aggressive and energetic, but my family is not. So they're going to push back a lot.
0: It's okay. Warn them. Give them some notice. Don't just spring it on them. Mm-hmm. Give them some notice. My mother needed a lot of notice. You know, they want to look nice also.
1: Exactly.
0: As Sister Kawana was saying, you know, don't worry about how you look in pictures. But I agree. I fully agree. My mother did not take enough pictures. But if you want them in the pictures, give them notice. Let them know you're going to be filming. And then there's no excuse.
1: Yeah. If they got a booger in their nose, tell them.
0: Oh, my God.
1: Some crust in the ears. Let them know. You know, a little crust in your eye. Did your mom used to take the crust out your eye? My mom used to do that. Like, mama, that's very nasty, mama.
2: I mean, that's just being a parent.
1: You know what I'm saying?
2: That's just being a parent. I do that with my kids.
1: See? There you go.
2: That's just being a parent.
1: Your mom didn't do that to you guys?
0: How old were you, Danny? 17?
1: Probably. I'm a mama's boy. You know that. How old was
0: I? No, I know.
1: 37.
0: Oh, that was just last week.
1: Exactly. I like the way you think, girl.
0: All right, we're going to Forrest, who's with us this morning
1: for our
0: Freedom
1: Forrest.
0: Friday follow-up show. Good morning, Forrest.
3: What's up, y'all?
1: What
0: good
1: up,
0: morning.
3: King? Hey, you know, I was thinking about when you guys were talking, I was thinking about my grandfather, and I was like this little kid, but I still remember him. He used to go to the garage, and he was always fixing TVs. He fixed everybody's TVs in the neighborhood, I guess. And I remember his laugh, his pipe smoke, because he smoked the pipe. And I used to just hang out in the garage with him and look at him. But I can't remember his face. And I was thinking about how you guys always, how you were talking about filming people. Mm-hmm. And I think that's important because, you know, it's just like on my mind really a lot now because I'm going, wow, you know, what did he look like? But right. I could see his pork chop sideburns that he had, and I know what he looked like, but I forgot what his face looked like.
0: Yeah.
3: And now I'm somebody's grandfather.
0: Yeah.
3: I have a set of twins, and a sister. I call them the triplets because they all act alike and do the same thing. And they spend the whole summer with me every year. And they, you know, I set up the backyard for them to do a lot of different stuff. And yeah, you know, I just think that's important. Like you said, filming, you know, I make a lot of videos of them doing stuff. So that was it. I just wanted to.
0: Yeah.
3: That made me want to talk about it.
0: Thank you, Forrest. Yeah. I mean, it's amazing how you can forget how people looked. We don't think about it that much nowadays because everybody's got a phone in their pocket. Mm-hmm. I'm sorry, everybody's got a camera in their pocket.
1: Right.
0: You know, and we take it for granted now. But, you know, I think of my sister was just texting us earlier talking about, we have a family group on Facebook and she's like, man, our grandmother's sister, Aunt Ethel, she was like, I had totally forgotten. She was like, I had forgotten how much she used to scare me, is what she said.
1: You just go put it out there like that.
0: She was a little scary. I don't lie. I'm sure no one would be surprised to hear that. But
1: could you draw your parents from memory right now?
0: I don't draw well, so.
1: I'm just saying, could you?
0: They're my parents, Danny.
1: I'm serious. Like, they start to wane a little bit in your mind.
0: They do.
1: You know?
0: They do. And I honestly don't look at them much because for a long time after they passed, that was really painful. Just looking at them, particularly listening to my father's voice, watching him, it was painful.
1: Mm.
0: So you live more with the memory of just the essence of them than the physical, you know, manifestation of who they were. They just become a different thing in your heart and in your mind. So it's like, man, do I remember everything? I don't know. And then when you see them, you're like, oh, yeah, that's how Daddy looked. Yeah.
1: So what kind of emotion starts to evoke in you whenever you see your father playing a piano in a video? Is it sorrow? Is it

0: happiness? What kind of emotions come to you when you see it? Because I was smiling, but I was emotional at the same time. By reading your caption, I go, oh my God.
1: Yeah.
0: What kinds of emotions come to you?
1: I think mostly it's just, it's a warmth. It's a familiarity. It's just like, man, that's where he lived.
0: Yes.
1: Those are the first deep memories we have. Just him on the piano, usually at church, but oftentimes in family settings, you know, just playing his heart out.
0: Mm.
1: And making us sing. That was always a part of it.
0: Mm-hmm.
1: But yeah, it was just like, man, that was, and I put in the caption, I put, you know, this, that was, it feels like another lifetime because it was another existence. And it's like, man, I just feel so removed from that. Because even family times now don't center as much around music. And you think about like how much one person, maybe one or two people can set the tone for what happens during family times. I mean, Danny, when you're around your family, I'm sure that's a different experience, especially you being the only guy now at this point. That's a different experience than when your mother or your sisters get together without you. It's just, True. It's a different gathering.
0: Mm-hmm.
1: And that's what it has been since he passed. And of course, since our grandmother passed, it's just like, it's not the same family.
0: You're right. And who's to say that that moment on video isn't the moment where Darion said, I want to be a musician.
1: I mean, something transferred. That boy plays.
0: Yeah.
1: He played at the last legacy service.
0: That could have been the moment.
1: I mean, it's something in his little spirit. It got in there. I think we actually have to take another break, Dorian. I forgot. We're going to JC before that, though. JC, good morning and welcome to the front page.
2: Yeah, good morning. I was just thinking about something. The lady that called in earlier, she mentioned the fact about they didn't know if he was on drugs or he was mentally ill. They couldn't tell the difference. And what I was telling the gentleman was, when I was in college, one of the things that I shared with this group I was talking to about drugs was that if I couldn't have got high earlier in my life, I think I would have committed suicide.
1: Drugs,
2: they were a release for me.
1: Mm-hmm.
2: Now, I'm not saying it's a good release, mm-hmm. but it helped me.
1: Yeah.
2: And then, so it helped me get past a time. Now, when it becomes abusive, that's when the problem starts. So there's a fine line there where with man's treatment, his medications versus self-medication, mm-hmm. that's what right now we're having a lot of that.
1: Mm-hmm.
2: Because marijuana is not legal. It's turned into a crutch in a way because there is an addiction thing there with the marijuana.
1: Mm-hmm.
2: Now, if the person is ill, have a mental illness, it's hard to differentiate where the sickness is.
1: Mm.
2: And so that's what we're having now. A lot of our young black men and older black men who are trying to find identity, you know, identity crisis, things like that, where the man, we were talking about men, right, about why men are hard to go into treatment and all that kind of stuff.
1: Mm-hmm.
2: Well, it is difficult because there's a self-esteem equation in there where it's a weakness, like, you know, how do you deal with that? So I think that when you're talking about mental illness and black men, you have to really look at, if you're from America, I mean, like if you're from slavery, if that's your lineage, and then you're dealing with the competitiveness of your family, if you're trying to raise a family and you're trying to be a man and you can't find a job, and look at how things are now. It's getting worse. With all the, you know, the administration, how they're attacking, you know, racism is very rampant. Now it's okay to be racist. You ain't got to hide it. So you guys got, there's a fine line there with suicide, mental illness, drug addiction, and the legal drugs they give you. Now those drugs have side effects that are kind of like real. If you've ever been on them, you don't understand what I'm talking about.
1: Mm-hmm.
2: Because they debilitate you. And so a lot of the homeless people you see out there, they probably were in the institutions at one time. Now, I want you guys to remember when Ronald Reagan was president and he closed down a lot of the state hospitals. I don't know if you guys, it was like the 80s, 86, 85, I was in college at the time. And he threw all the people out of the state hospitals on the street.
0: That's true.
2: Now, I don't know if people remember that or not. I was in college at the time. And I said, he did what? Because they were tired of paying taxpayer money, I guess, to keep those hospitals open. Now, that's when the homeless started. If you go back, and it's been getting worse ever since then. So, you know, when you're talking about drugs and mental illness and legal drugs,

0: illegal drugs, it's a fine line, and it takes more than just how you doing. And they don't answer. If you ask a person how they doing, don't just say how you doing. And if they try to tell you, then you walk off. So you got to have time to listen. People know when you're listening, when you ain't listening, bro.
1: Yeah.
0: So I ain't going to take a lot of time. I know you got other callers. So I'm just going to let it go. Now, I called yesterday. I was the one talking about the man had to leave the home in order to get welfare. You could have a able-bodied black man in the house. So it forced us to have to leave the house.
1: Yeah.
0: So the woman could get ready for the children.
1: Yeah, we appreciate the call, JC. Thank you for calling this morning. We're going to take a brief break and come back with more of our Freedom Friday follow-up show here on Radio Free 102.3 FM KJLH. I am Dara Star Tucker. 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

0: morning and welcome back to The Front Page. I am Dara Starr Tucker, and we are here having our Freedom Friday follow-up conversation. We're talking about, man, we've been talking about minding your business all week and doing a little bit of a recap of that. Whatever's on your mind this morning, we're inviting you to call in these last remaining moments. 310-520-5554. 310-520-KJLH is the number to call with whatever is on your mind this week.
1: There's a queen from Kingston Delicious, apparently is a very successful restaurant here in Los Angeles, and Dorian knows a little bit about that.
2: Yes, yes.
1: She called to say that she appreciates you. She appreciates what you've done this week on Front Page, talking about mental health within our communities, and it resonated with her every single day. She wanted to call and give you love. Didn't want to come on to the show, but she really much appreciates what you've been doing this
0: That's
1: week.
0: So cool.
1: Got to give
0: That's
1: you props.
0: So cool.
1: Very well done.
0: Yeah, the issue of mental health and wellness is an important one to me, as I've said before on the show. This is something that is mental illness is very prevalent on both sides of my family. And I've had my own struggles with not mental illness, but just difficulties. I went through a struggle with anxiety right during the pandemic. They're thinking it might have been related to long COVID or something. But I had never dealt with anxiety before. And going through that bout, I mean, it was at the beginning, was very extreme. It was very, very difficult. And so I can only imagine, as our caller, I think it was JC, was saying, a lot of the times the illicit drugs and things that people use are, it's a self-medication thing. You know, if I hadn't had Greg in my life at that point when I was dealing with that bout, I mean, I don't know what I would have done. He was the one that got on the phone and started calling doctors and figuring out what the resources were and, you know, who I could talk to and what, you know, whatever. It was just like I had someone in my life who was there to say, hey, let's get you some help. But if you don't have that, or if you don't have access to healthcare, mental health resources, or you don't know how to access them, or where you're, you know, unhoused or whatever, or you're dealing with mental illness, which in and of itself can be a barrier to you getting help. It can spiral quickly, very quickly. So I'm deeply compassionate in that respect. And yeah, I do understand how illicit drugs, you know, for some people are a panacea, as Richard Pryor was saying in our morning meditation this morning. It's just something that numbs the pain. And that's what a lot of people are looking for, unfortunately.
1: Yeah. When do you think you know that you need help? I guess you would know. When do you know? And where's the overlap with depression and with mental illness?
0: Earlier this year, now I'll be candid, earlier this year, I was feeling off. I was not feeling like myself. This is like January, you know, early in the year. And I thought, you know, something's just, you know, when you're not feeling like yourself, you know, when something's just a little bit off. And so, you know, I ended up talking to someone and I said, well, you know, I'm not even sure. It's just one of those things where you're like, I've grown up watching mental illness. I know I'm not mentally ill, but it's like, if something's off, that doesn't feel good either. And you don't want to overreact. It's like, man, should I really even be saying, you know, I can get through this. I'm fine. I'm okay.
1: That's what we always
0: and,
1: say.
0: And, you know, I'm like, when is the point where you reach out? The person that I ended up talking to, the therapist I ended up talking to, she said, if you know that you are not yourself, if you're having that feeling of not being yourself from like 2 to 4 weeks, if you're going through a period of 2 to 4 weeks and you're just, something's just off, you're not wanting to do the things that you normally do, you're sleeping more than usual, you're more anxious than usual, whatever it is, after about that 2 to 4 week period, that's when you should reach out and seek help.
1: That's really
0: that
1: good.
0: Is the point. Yes.
1: That's, yeah.
0: And that helped me because I'm like, yeah, it was getting to that point where I'm like, man, I know if something's off with me, I'm going to be the first person to tell you. You're not probably going to have to tell me, oh, you're snippy. You're, you know, Greg will tell you you're agitated. You're whatever. I am going to be the one to tell you because I hate not feeling like myself. I hate it. So yeah, 2 to 4 weeks. Take it as a rule of thumb and reach out. And we gave the number away yesterday. Let me find that number we gave away yesterday to access mental health care and resources. I appreciated, what was his name yesterday? From
1: Mr.
0: the Department
1: Coombs.
0: Of, yes, the Department of Mental Health.
1: Mr. Coombs was here.
0: Thank you, Danny.
1: Sure, he appreciates you
0: Danny's
1: for getting
0: helping
1: him
0: me
1: already.
0: Out.
1: Thanks a lot. Shouts out to Mr. Coombs, by the way.
0: The number to reach out to the number to reach out to the Department of Mental Health, just as a baseline, a starting point, 1-800-854-7771. 1-800-854-7771. You can also contact the Department of Mental Health at dmh.gov.

0: 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And like I said, when I was dealing with, you know, just elevated anxiety several years ago, I didn't even know where to start. It was like, well, insurance, oh God, how much is this going to be? Whoa. And, you know, just having a place to start sometimes can be the thing that makes all the difference.
1: Right.
0: So, yeah.
1: Well done.
0: 800-854-7771, dmh.lacounty.gov. We're going to Clarence. We will be going to Clarence in a moment. Doreen, can we get Clarence online, too, for us? Thank you so much. Clarence, good morning and
2: good
0: welcome
2: morning,
0: to the front
2: everyone.
0: Page. Good morning.
2: Thank you. Good morning. I was telling Danny that, you know, when I was growing up, my father was very, very huge on recording things.
0: Mm.
2: And when VCRs came out, he was recording history off what they were showing on TV and stuff like that. And then he finally got him a camcorder, and he would go around and he would film all of us and our children and our aunties and uncles and his, you know, the older generation and stuff. And he said, one thing that I did this is because I want you guys to see your younger selves and show and see that you were loved.
0: Mm.
2: You know, because it's something about when you put something on of your younger self and you can't imagine what you were doing when you were 6 and 7 years old. But when you see yourself like that, you are very glued to it. Mm. And because your mind can't remember all those things, but it really, really was a good thing to do. But unfortunately, after all of the fire and stuff, he lost everything in the fire up in Altadena.
0: Wow.
2: And, you know, but he just wanted you to know that you were loved.
0: Yeah.
2: You know, and like you say, your nephew who graduating and seeing himself play on that piano and stuff.
0: Yeah.
2: I know he's got to be like, my goodness, I didn't know I was like that when I was that young. You know?
0: Yeah, must be a mind trick.
2: So therefore, yeah, it is. Because can you imagine if you saw yourself when you were 14 years old running around with pigtails or whatever you were doing and stuff like that? You know, you don't have that memory of yourself unless it's shown to you.
0: Yeah.
2: You know.
0: Absolutely.
2: So I just want to say that it's very important that you know what, you get footage of your family and of, you know, your children and your grandchildren and stuff, because nobody can never take that away from you.
0: Yeah. Thank you, Clarence. Thank you so much for calling this morning. Absolutely. We're going to Sine on line one. Good morning, Sine, and welcome to the fro. Well, there she is. Sine changed her mind. It's all right. It's all right, Sine. We were going to get to you. Yeah. Do you have good footage? My family had a really big loss of footage from my childhood when I was, you know, probably before I even became a teenager. We had tons of footage that we used to watch, these old 8mm. You would think I came from like horse and buggy times, but it was like 8mm footage. Daddy, why are you be trying to talk
1: real
0: about
1: to
0: people?
1: Real.
0: You ain't got no place to talk.
3: No, he was going to come
1: Hello,
3: with
1: my baby. Hello, my honey.
0: It was the 8mm stuff. Did you all not have that stuff growing up? My family had those. Yeah, those old 8mm cameras.
1: Yeah.
0: And they lost it all. I'm not going to say who it was.
1: Oh,
0: I'm not gonna say who it was. It was on my mother's. It was on my mother's side of the family. They had tons of footage from, I mean, when she was young. You know, cousins, nieces and nephews. All of it's gone. All of it's gone. Somebody lost it, I think, in a storage unit or something. So that's the great thing about this digital age, is that once you take it, if you put it up, if you actually get it off your phone and put it up, it will last. Hopefully,
1: or it'll sit in the cloud forever too.
0: Right. Right. We've got a better chance of preserving those memories. I mean, I have footage now, like I said, of my nephew from when he was a baby.
1: Yeah.
0: And it didn't deteriorate. It's not damaged at all. It's perfectly, you know, intact as it was.
1: What's the earliest video you have of yourself?
0: Not early. All the stuff from our childhood has been lost.
1: Oh.
0: Yeah. There's a family that we used to hang out with in Arkansas, the Stobbs.
1: The Stobbs.
0: They are white.
1: I'm quite sure.
0: And they took footage of us when we would come and visit them. We would go visit them all the time. They were ministry friends of my parents, and my father would minister at their church. So they took footage of us. So there is footage of me at like 12 years old. I was very weird.
1: Pigtails?

0: a very giant, long George Clinton ponytail in the back.
1: Oh, wow.
0: Like I said, I was in a phase.
1: Wow.
0: But yeah, there is footage of me as a 12-year-old that I would not want anyone to see.
2: I have to see this.
1: We want to see it now.
2: Yes.
0: Yeah, that multicolored, like, crocheted, like, thing. I used to do that. Yeah.
1: Oh, my God.
0: Yeah. Danny, I've seen you and your Jerry curl at 13
1: years old. I was sexy at 13.
0: You were greasy at 13 is what you were, Danny.
1: That was my Will Smith phase you saw.
3: Let your soul
1: admit,
2: so glow.
1: Admit I'm cute in that picture
0: you got
1: that
0: up
1: you
0: from
1: saw.
0: That couch and it was a big old fat stain behind you. Dripping down. Dripping down on that couch, Danny.
1: Shouts out to Coming to America.
0: I'm sure you thought you were sexy. I'm sure the girls loved it.
1: I was doing okay. So I'm saying.
0: Yeah, you do okay now. Yeah,
1: thank you. I appreciate that.
0: The ladies probably would love a Jerry curl on you at however old you are.
1: That'd be $8. You said I was 37. We're going to stay with her.
0: 37. Okay. We will go with that. Well, this has been our Freedom Friday follow-up show. We thank you all for hanging with us this week. It's been a good week here on the front page. We've tackled some heavy topics. We like to have fun on Fridays.
1: This is one of your best weeks.
0: This has been a really good week on the front page.
1: Yeah, agreed.
0: I think so. Wendy Williams, Patrice Lagoy, and then the Department of Mental Health yesterday.
1: Strong.
0: Man, necessary.
1: Yeah. Dorian, too, man. Shouts out to Dorian. We had a great lunch yesterday. It was fantastic.
2: Yeah, we had a great conversation.
0: Yeah,
2: we were
0: from meeting and greeting. Meeting and greeting without me. Yeah. You about to be meeting and greeting without me today, too, Danny. Danny, meeting and greeting with everybody but me. He ain't never offered to sit down with me.
1: Isn't that crazy? We haven't had lunch yet.
0: Certainly haven't. It's okay. We have breakfast every day.
2: We should go out. Yeah, yeah. We should go out.
1: But we're going to eat the whole chicken.
0: We have our tete-a-tete every morning, Danny, so we kind of don't need to.
1: That's a good point.
0: Every morning. All right. Y'all have a great Memorial Day weekend. To all the vets out there, the folks who have family members who have given that ultimate sacrifice, we want to send out our condolences to you and our love to you for Memorial Day weekend. Y'all barbecue. Have some good food. Hang out with family.
1: You know we barbecue.
0: You know we will.
2: And invite me.
1: Right. Yeah.
0: All right. 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Stay tuned for the Steve Harvey Morning Show with Adé Lamar. If you are in Tulsa, Oklahoma on Sunday, come out to our legacy service. Just reach out to me on Instagram if you want to know where it is. I'd love to see you. All right.
1: Love to see you, Mother Tuckers.
0: Shut up. I'm Dora Star Tucker. Until tomorrow, until Monday, stay loud and stay lifted.
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Come on, dig me now. One and only Steve Harvey. Got a radio show. Man, I love it when I run up into people and they say that to me. They say, hey, Steve Harvey got a radio show. Then they wink at me. I know they listening. You know, I got a lot off my chest yesterday. I wanted to clear some things up and I...

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1: Hey, good morning, L.A. Here's the one and only Ade Lamar to keep you updated. What's going on around L.A., Ade?
2: Well, good morning, Steve. It is the day before the weekend of the big holiday. So Memorial Day is right around the corner. A lot of people already stepped out getting about their travels. Some of you are going by train, plane, and automobile. If you are having to go to the gas pumps, you're going to feel it in your wallets. We'll talk about that. And those of you that are headed to LAX, yeah. You better give yourself a little extra time to get over there. We've got some information about that. Governor Newsom is urging you to skip one gas company as you try to fuel up. He's saying that he's urging drivers to skip. We'll figure out what's going on there. We've got the very latest of toxic chemicals being spewed in Garden Grove, the details. And a soup has been recalled from Whole Foods. Yeah, multiple states. Looks like California could be on the list. We'll talk about all this and more as we get started. All right, now let's move through traffic together. All right, whether you're headed to work today for your last day of the week or you're getting out to the travels of the holidays, day, there are a few things to watch out for. The westbound 10 at Fremont Avenue, there's a hazard there. Wilshire Boulevard from the southbound 405 has a hazard, and the northbound 5 at Lakewood Boulevard with a collision there in Santa Fe Springs. So please be aware of those. Slow down, everybody, and be careful, all right? I do have tickets to give away this morning to get you set for Disneyland. Some of you may want to get out there for the holiday. We've got family four packs available for you as they celebrate their 70th out there. Some beautiful moments they're putting together for you. We don't want you to miss out. KGLH is proud to give you these tickets. All you have to do is keep listening. I'll tell you how you'll be able to grab those from me this morning. All right. So good morning, family. It's Friday. The weekend is finally here. It's a day. Lamar, Radio Free, 102.3. KGLH.
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2: 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I've spent my entire life as a public servant on Gardena City Council, the State Assembly, and the State Senate, standing up for working families, small businesses, seniors, and communities that are too often left behind. 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
6: LA, wake up. Get up. This is Steve Harvey Morning Show. My girl, Adé Lamar's here. Keep you posted throughout the day.
7: Well, thank you. We are moving on a Friday. A lot of folks trying to get to the weekend. 3-day weekend. Memorial Day is Monday. I'm going to roll out. Yeah.
8: Heading out.
7: Yeah, I'm heading out. No,
8: that's...
7: For the holiday, of course. But no, next week I'll be out. So
8: yes.
7: My dear Cameron Green is going to step in again for me and fill in. And, you'll be in, where will you be?
8: I will be here.
7: You'll be here next week. So Cameron and Dorian will be in next week for us. We certainly appreciate you both. Right now, though, I would love to give away tickets to get you out. KJLH is proud to send you to Disneyland Resort so you can enjoy all the festivities. They're doing it big for their 70th. I mean, I love it. You know, back in the day, it was... My birthday cut. We partied all
8: year. Oh, yeah. All month.
7: Year. Not month. Year.
8: Oh, yeah.
7: You know, you got to give everybody a chance. That's true. They didn't get to make it to the party or they didn't get to make it. That's okay. We can do it.
8: We got time.
7: We got birthday brunch. We can do it this way. So Disney has time today. Okay.
8: They sure do.
7: They have time. And they're going to make sure that you get out there and have the time of your life. We're going to open it up now. See how you did? I did you there? Yeah. Kids are up. Let's roll. Kids, call me. Jump on the phone. Grab the phones from your mom, your dad, and start calling me at 520-KJLH. These tickets will be yours. Kids only must hear their voice first. No mom and dad saying, hey, here, say it. Here. She on the phone now. Kids got to put in the work so they can be the hero of the family. All right?
8: Yes.
7: Sounds good. All right. Now, let's do a quick look at this traffic. Southbound 5 at Sheldon Street is tied up a bit, so careful there. Looks like we may have some issues as you get to the southbound 405. We'll work around all of that as you get to the west eastbound 105, so careful in those areas. Good morning, family. It's Adé Lamar, Radio Free, 102.3 KJ.
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1: 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Yeah.
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1: 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Uncle Remus died. 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
1: Adele Lamar, what's going on?
11: Well, looks like we're trying to get some information about this Garden Grove situation, the chemical hazmat emergency that happened about 3:30 yesterday. Still feeling the after effects of that. Thousands were evacuated. Looks like they've been able to return, but there are still some closures there in that area of Western Avenue from Garden Grove Ave to Chapman Ave, and they're thinking of expanding that. If you saw any of this footage on the news, it was quite alarming with the 35,000 gallon storage tank spewing all this into the air. They were able to get their fire crews and stuff to kind of blanket that with water, hoping to kind of push it down. But those toxic chemicals are in the air. They're hoping that this is not now a health issue, that they were able to get everybody out of there in time. But they are saying those that were directly affected with their buildings and workplaces in that area, they cannot come back in today. So as you can imagine, it's going to take a minute to get all of this cleared up. We will keep you advised as much as we can. But right now, they're saying the evacuations have been lifted for surrounding residents, but those that are working in the area know you cannot come back, and there's still some closures, roadway closures out there. So be aware of those, all right? Now, let's get into a little traffic. Look, everybody is out and rolling. I wish I was a good road trip. Come on. Yeah, love that.
12: That'd be great.
11: A road trip. I have been saying, and I was really close to doing it this time, but some things kind of happened. I want to do like the motorhomes and the RVs and
12: that'd
11: just go
12: fun.
11: Across country.
12: Yes.
11: And take my mother, Jessie, and let her just ride. And just, yeah, we're going to do that.
12: She would love that.
11: Yeah. I am, but then the gas prices went up like crazy.
12: Yeah, that part.
11: First it was the flight. First you like the flights. And then it's like, okay, it costs just as much to drive as it would to fly. So. Decisions, right?
12: Yeah, can't wait for losing.
11: Well, yeah, that wallet makes the decision every time, all right? Southbound 605 is south. That's going to be tied up with a hazard out there. That's going to be slow and go for you. And then you're rolling out there, Ventura Boulevard for the southbound 405. That's going to be a problem. Careful in those areas. Now, ladies and gentlemen, if you're looking for gas cards, we've got them at our KGLH mobile app. All you got to do is download them. You can get a $200 gas card. That'll get you pretty far.
12: Yeah, definitely, with
11: at
12: these
11: least,
12: gas prices.
11: Yeah, from Inglewood to Carson, at least. No, I'm kidding. Yeah, go over and check that out. A lot of great things given up there with the app. So download it. Make sure you have it. Don't go anywhere without it. Good morning. It's a day. 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

0: Make your morning a little better with the day. Hey, day.
1: Hey, Shirley. Good morning, everyone. There's some disappointing news coming from LAUSD. Looks like more than 1,000 workers are losing their jobs as early as next month. The district is claiming declining enrollment, union contracts, and, of course, inflation as to why. Now, what workers will be affected? They're saying clerical, library aides, the gardeners and bus supervisors, as well as some other transportation employees. Now, they're hoping to prevent some others that are up to be cut by going back with the unions, trying to figure that out, or maybe transferring them to other campuses. So we do hope that works. But then 1,300 other non-tenured workers were let go. They were not protected by the union, and they're already dismissed, right? And over the next 3 years, the LAUSD is saying they're going to cut about $3.6 billion in cuts over the next 3 years. So this is not good news, especially, you know, in this economy. So we're praying for all those that are now looking for jobs. All right.
2: Yeah, definitely.
1: Let's get into a little traffic this morning. Making moves there. Bellflower Boulevard from the eastbound 105. A hazard in that area. Westbound 118. A car fire in Topanga. We'll work around that. In the southbound 5 at 4th Street is tied up with a collision there. 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So you want to make sure you make the right move, make the right decision, make the right call, the first call to the SOS Lawyers, 877-SOS-SOS-1. That's 877-SOS-SOS-1. Still looking for my young person to call in and grab these tickets, so don't give up. These are yours, all right? Good morning. We've got these Disneyland tickets up for you. It's a day, Lamar, Radio Free, 102.3, KJLH.
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0: 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It is time now for Would You Rather. Would you rather have a really wide back and a small waist, or would you rather have huge arms? Like, remember Popeye the Sailor Man? Would you rather have that? Just wide back and big old arms.
1: Back, small waist. Yeah. That's something I ain't seen in a while.
2: I ain't had that since I was five. Yeah.
0: A small waist.
2: Wide back.
0: Oh. Yeah.
2: Something wrong with this baby.
0: Would you rather forget the birthday present for your wife or forget the anniversary present for your wife? Which one would you rather forget?
1: Oh, your ass is in the same amount of trouble right here. You ain't gonna survive either one
2: of
1: them.
2: Is it the same consequence for both of them?
1: Uh-huh. Yep.
0: Yeah.
3: You forget that birthday. It's
0: a yes for me on the birthday, for sure.
3: Yes, the birthday.
2: So the wedding anniversary is...
1: You forget that anniversary, that day we got married? Boy, stop.
0: I can't. No, I don't never remember.
2: Okay.
0: All right. Would you rather have roaches in your closet or ants in your car?
2: Ooh.
1: Oh, ants in the car.
2: Yeah, you the ants in the car.
0: Yeah, I think that's pretty, You
1: know how long we're going to take killing roaches?
0: How long?
3: Your clothes in the closet.
0: I couldn't sleep.
1: Now you just transporting them. You got them down at the job on your cubicle. Let me tell you something about roaches, man. Roaches is rude as hell.
0: What do you mean?
1: Roaches, they know how to bum rides. They be all in the cuff of your pants and everything. They know when you done changed location.
2: They know how to get
1: and
2: there.
1: And they just crawl out, man. They know they want to live somewhere else. They always expanding.
0: All right. Would you rather...
1: Well, I got these eggs in me. Let me go on and climb in his pocket. See where he going. Yeah. Ooh, this is nice right here.
0: This is not.
1: Because they climb out your pocket. If they don't like it, they just go on back in your pocket. We're going back to the old house.
0: All right. Moving on. Would you rather take ice cold bubble baths nightly, or would you rather take scorching hot showers daily? Which one?
1: Take what?
0: Ice cold bubble baths every night or scorching hot showers every day?
2: Oh, hot showers, sure.
1: The hell is an ice cold bubble bath?
2: An ice cold bubble bath.
0: Yeah.
3: Cold water with bubbles in it. What's that?
2: Yeah. Less of a man I look in an ice cold bubble bath. Man.
1: Scorching hot, though.
0: Scorching hot shower. Yeah. Not just
1: I'm going to just go on and work with this extra deodorant on that y'all.

0: deal with it.
1: The cold bubble bath.
0: No, neither one.
2: No.
1: Yeah.
3: Oh, you're not going to work.
2: Would you rather?
1: You got to pick one.
4: He just going to put on more deodorant.
0: I can't take those scorching hot.
1: All right, guys. Yeah, I can't do that. That's today's round of Would You Rather.
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6: Well, thank you, Shirley. We enjoy you guys making all of these laughs and getting us information today. Look, a lot of people are hitting the streets, right? They're getting out, going to the holidays. And then you got, Memorial Day. Then you're going to have Juneteenth coming up. Then you got 4th of July. And then you got all these holidays where a lot of people are going to drive to different destinations.
2: Yep.
6: Governor Newsom is saying, if you're getting on the highways and you got to fill up, avoid Chevron because Chevron is tripping, all right? Tripping with these gas prices. And he says they're fooling you by using that name Techron.
2: You see
6: Chevron. Yes. He said this comes from the same place. They're just spending extra money to have that name and passing on the gas prices to you. They are not cooperating with coming down off these prices. They're making big money from the big oil refineries. Don't go to Chevron. And with that being said, guess who I'm not going to?
2: Chevron.
6: All right. Chevron. Higher gas prices. I love that people are calling out these big businesses that are doing this to us, right? Call them out. Say their name. Put them on Front Street. Let them have to deal with, the public. You know, because you've been fooling the public for a long, long time. So, yeah, I love it.
2: It's just crazy because I pump at Chevron.
6: Chevron, look at you. Don't give it back.
2: But here's the thing. I also pump through the app. So you can save through the app.
6: Don't be giving any ideas for that. What are you talking about, Dorian?
2: I'm trying to save money
6: anyway.
2: Go to the
6: KJLH app. You ain't saving, though. You're not saving.
2: Yeah,
6: you're not, just because the app is not, you're not saving.
2: Now I know.
6: You're not saving anything. You're not saving anything by doing that. Let's go to Atlantic Avenue on the northbound 405 with a hazard. They're already kicking up the price. You're not saving.
2: That's
6: true. West on 118 at Topanga Canyon Boulevard, there's a car fire. And then you're back over at Winsett Avenue from the northbound 101. There's a crash. Look, we'll go back when they act right, when they get into what we're trying to do here in California. Come on now.
2: Yeah, that's true.
6: But until you do that, hey, you're going to be on the line with the Target. Right. You over there with Target. So you join the list over there until you get right.
2: You're right.
6: All right. Good morning, family. 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

0: Coming up at the top of the hour, right about 4 minutes after, it's my strawberry letter for today. And the subject is his sister or his secret lover. We'll get into that. See what that's all about in just a few, because right now it is time for the nephew and today's prank phone call. Nephew, what you got for us?
1: All right. Now, this is a serious prank, okay? Uh-huh. Everybody, this is not funny.
2: A serious prank?
1: This is a serious prank.
2: When you start doing this?
1: This one right here is serious. Can you breastfeed my baby? Okay? Now, that's serious stuff right there. Okay?
2: Really?
1: All right. When a man needs help and he's reaching out, you know, come on now.
3: I'm scared to hear this one.
1: Yeah. Can you breastfeed my baby? Let's go, cat dog.
4: Hello? Hello, man. Can I speak to
5: Hey, man, this dog.
4: Gave me your phone number. I know you don't know me, but gave me your number.
5: You talking about on the south side?
4: Yeah, on the south side. He gave me your number, man. I'm going through some things. I thought you might be able to help me out, man, because, my girl, and I don't know, man. I think just then left, you know, and she done left me here with the kids, you know, and I don't think coming back.
5: My man, I feel for you, but why you telling me this?
4: See, man, here I am, got these kids by myself. You know, my little boy, he 3, but my little girl, man, she just

0: 2 months old, man. You know, and the reason why I got your number because I think you might be able to help me because I'm just going through this. It's just hard right now, bro.
1: Dog, how I'm gonna help you, dog? I got kids of my own, dog. How I'm gonna help you?
0: Well, see, that's what I'm saying. Now, ain't you married to
1: Yeah, my wife. How you know my wife, dog?
0: See, that's what I'm saying. I mean, I kind of know y'all through. I done seen y'all before through him. And but see, here's the deal, man. Like I say, I got my kids, man. My little boy 3, but my little girl ain't but 2 months, man. How many kids y'all got?
1: Man, we got 3 kids, man. I got a 10-year-old, an 8-year-old, and a 6-month-old. I really don't know what you asking of me, man. I got my own family I got to take care of. You asking me for help. I mean, what is it you need, man? And
0: what I'm trying to do with this here, I'm trying to get my little girl taken care of, man. Like I say, they ran off, man, and then left. And I don't think she's coming back. I don't think she's coming back. But I need some help. I need some help from your wife. I need her to come by the house today. Can she? Do you think?
1: What you need come at your house for?
0: Because the baby needs some milk.
1: Man, we got a couple cans of some formula, some something in here we could drop off to you, man. But ain't coming to your house, dog.
0: You're more than
1: happy to have these cans, but I can't be having my wife at your house, dog. Got all the kids.
0: I understand that, but the baby needs some milk. That's what I'm saying. I need to come by and feed the baby.
1: Dog, I just told you to come by, drop off a couple cans of milk. But I mean, I don't even know you like that, player. I ain't about to just have my wife coming to your house. I don't know you.
0: I need her to come by and feed the baby, man.
1: Dog, why the hell you can't feed your own baby?
0: What? I need her to come by and breastfeed the baby.
1: What? You want my wife to come at your house and do what?
0: I want her to come and breastfeed the baby. I told you, you ran off.
1: You lost your mind. I don't know you to be talking about my wife coming to your house, breastfeeding your baby. Matter of fact, the you get my number. Who the hell is anyway? I don't know. I'm thinking about it. I don't know no right. Say, dog, don't call me with this, dog. What the is you talking about breastfeeding your baby?
0: Why would you do this now? Why would you let the babies, why would you come between the baby's health? Why are you doing that, man?
1: Dog, I tell you what, dog. Bring your baby over here. You what? And the baby. Come over here. Bring your baby over here. And when you get here, as soon as she pull out, I'ma knock your teeth down your throat. Now come on over. We gonna be here. We gonna be here all day.
0: Don't do this, man. Don't do this. Don't let your ego and stuff come between the baby's health, man. I'm just trying to get the baby
1: out. How you gonna call me talking about my wife breastfeed your baby? I'm still. You know what? Hold on.
0: What you doing?
1: Hold on.
0: Wait a minute, man. This tweet.
1: What's up, baby? Do you know and her husband? You don't know them? My wife don't know you, and I don't know you either.
0: Baby,
1: do you know a name? Supposedly, he live on the south side. He know us. You don't know him either? Hold on. I don't know you. All no.
0: What?
1: This is on another line talking about his wife left him with their 2 kids. He wants you to come to his crib and breastfeed his baby.
0: Don't
1: trip. I got this. I'm going to holler at you in a minute. Dog, we don't know you. Who is you calling me for?
0: Wait,
1: your address.
0: One more thing that I want to say to you. Are you listening to me?
1: You better be saying your address. That's what you better be saying.
0: This is Nephew Tommy from the Steve Harvey Morning Show. You just got thanked by your sister's.
1: Ain't this a

0: Ate this bottle. You all right, man? Come on, dog. Man. Tommy, dog. Dog, you about to get your whipped. Tommy, whoever. Somebody's getting their whooped.
1: Hey, man. All right, brother. You got to tell me. What is the baddest radio show in the land?
0: Steve Harvey Morning Show, you dig? Oh, man. Y'all got me, man.
2: You know what? All a man wanted was some breast milk. You see what I'm saying? For the baby. For the baby.
3: Yeah.
2: For the baby.
4: But the audacity.
2: What?
5: Can you breastfeed my baby?
2: Where's the village?
6: I have no words. Know? I have no words.
2: All this breast milk in the village, I can't help one baby.
4: Says the person that does not make breast milk at all. I'll slap you right now.
6: Where's the breast milk in the village?
2: All this breast milk in this village, and I can't get no help. Yes, sir.
3: God,
2: laying in the cut, I got Hattiesburg, Mississippi. When I'm going to be down there? Hattiesburg. That'll be Saturday, July the 11th. The nephew is coming to town. Where else I'm
3: Take
2: going?
3: Him,
2: I'm just flipping through my calendar. Baton Rouge, Louisiana, the Saturday. That's August 29th. Y'all, I'm coming through there. Boston, June 13th. That's the city winery. The nephew coming through there. Detroit, Michigan. Oh, they got jokes, jazz, and jams. That is Father's Day, all right? Sunday, Father's Day. That's June 21st. Jokes, jazz, and jams. Dougie Fresh, Shante Moore, hosted by yours truly.
6: All right. Thank you. Coming up next, it is my strawberry letter. The subject is his sister or his secret lover. Ooh, will we find out right after this? We just might.
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0: kids, and even though they didn't win, I don't want them to internalize that. I don't want them to go internalize it into school, and then they're like all, you know, so I want to talk to them about their school. Yeah, I don't want to mess up their day. But, you know, we talk to them and just say hello and let them know you're not the winner this time, if we have time to do that, you know, but keep listening. Don't give up on yourself. We really want to teach them that. So, yeah, but we will in a little bit have our winner. We were able to get a winner. You'll be able to hear from them a little bit later on this morning, okay? So get ready for it. And when we come back, I got to tell you about some fabulous news that I've been holding. I wanted to wait when we had a little bit more time to talk. But my two Gracie Awards, I got them Tuesday night. And what a fabulous, oh my gosh, it was so awesome. I'll tell you more about it when we come back. But in the meantime, family, get ready. We are rolling through. This update is brought to you by the law offices of Home of Eliam. If you've been involved in the car accident, give her a call, 310-207-9009. No recovery, no fee. All right, their main street is tied up on the westbound 91, so be careful out there, family. It's a day, Lamar with KJLH.
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0: 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We could be reading your letter live on the air, just like we're going to read this one right here, right now. And you never know, it could be yours.
1: Mm-hmm. It could be yours. Buckle up and hold on tight. We got it for you. Here it is. Strawberry Letter.
0: Thank you, nephew. Subject, his sister or his secret lover. Dear Stephen Shirley, I've been in a long-distance relationship for almost a year, and when we're apart, we keep the magic going with video chats and surprise gifts. He's big on family, and he's got one sister and lots of aunts and uncles. I have met all of his family, but I just got a chance to meet his sister. She was always working when I would come to town, or she was traveling. All my man talks about is his sister, and I love their relationship until I met her. And I got some family history. This woman would literally sleep in the bed with my boyfriend and walk around in her underwear around him. I don't do that with my brothers, but some families are closer than others. A few times when we'd be on a video call, she would walk by in nothing but a bra and panties, and I did not say a word. Fast forward to Easter weekend when I

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1: Here's your information update with the one and only Adele Lamar. What's the 411, girl?
2: Well, the 411 is we are rolling through the morning. A lot going on. Still getting more information about that situation. Garden Grove was a chemical hazmat emergency. About 3:30 yesterday, 35,000-gallon storage tank just burst open with lots of chemicals spewing everywhere. Looks like the emergency crews were able to get in and kind of douse it with water to keep down those gases. But those evacuations were happening, then they were lifted, and now they're back reissued, all right? So north of Garden Grove Boulevard, evacuated. East of Springdale Avenue, evacuated. South of Orangewood Avenue, evacuated. Closures as far as streets have been expanded. Looks like we've got Garden Grove through Chapman Avenue there on Western, and then surrounding streets. They have decided that out of extreme precaution, they need to keep folks out of there. They're saying unforeseen changes with the issues have made them reissue these evacuations. If you are in that area, air quality is a no-no. If you have some of those net masks that we had during COVID, wear those if you have to get out and about. But right now in that area, do not get out there and breathe in that air, because you just never know. You never know. They are saying it was toxic chemicals in the air, and they've again reissued those evacuation orders. So keep that in mind, that Garden Grove area. Lancashire Boulevard from the southbound 101 is tied up a bit out there. Heads up, this traffic update and birthday shout outs coming to you, brought to you by the SOS Lawyer. You've been in an accident, don't stress. Give them a call at 877-SOS-SOS1. Birthday's on the way. Adele Lamar with KJLH.

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5: Well, Memorial Day holiday weekend is the official kickoff to summer. And so, Steve, I got to ask you, what's one of your funniest summertime memories? And part two, what annoys you the most about summer? Two interesting questions. Can't wait.
6: I don't know. I could just start. I guess what annoys me the most about summer is...
5: Too short.
6: No, I just, what annoys me most about some is the activities it causes some people to partake in that don't need to partake in. It's like some people shouldn't wear tank tops. And I just think summer brings out a look in some people. You know, I've often wondered, I tell you when I discovered it. You remember when you go to Disney all the time? Mm-hmm. I kept going, where did they get these tank tops with the armhole that extends all the way down to your belt, no matter how big you are? The armhole shows your whole side of your body. I discovered that they sell them tank tops at Walmart. I don't care how big you are, you can get your arm in this tank top.
7: Yeah.
6: Now, it might be tight around the stomach, but you're going to be able to get in this armhole.
8: Okay, so tank
6: that
8: tops
6: has always bothered me. Yeah.
5: Okay. Your nephew had on one the other day, like to point that out.
6: Which it ain't time for him for that. It's not time. He ain't quiet there. You see these sleeves I got on? Get you some sleeves, dog. Yeah. You're not quite there. Yeah. I know your little boy think you strong and all that. But that's, there are those of us who know better. Also, to watch white men in the suburbs cut their lawn with them strap sandals with them socks on. That's another thing that summer brings out that I almost want to stop and go, take your socks off. I just want to say that, but I can't. At the beach, there are people on beaches unclothed that really, they need to be BB'd is what I'm saying. And that's really beach band.
8: Beach band.
6: Is some people that, you know.
7: That need to
6: listen to me, fellas. If you done put on your swimming trunks and you can no longer find the drawstring,
7: that's a problem.
6: It's time. If you wear two pieces and we can only find the top piece, we have a problem.
5: Oh, look at the time.

0: We have a problem.
1: We're never asking you about Summer.
0: Yes. I'm just telling you. Ask me what aggravates me about Summer. I was just telling you.
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2: Stress.
1: 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We've got a birthday list here. Kim Moody of Inglewood is celebrating. Happy birthday. Kim Yvette Inglewood, happy birthday. Kenesha Brown of Compton celebrating. Deborah Bacon, happy birthday in Altadena. Jaden Benson of Long Beach. Virgin Waters, happy birthday to you. Jose Lara of Hawthorne. Shalisha Orme of L.A. LaQuinta Robes of Harbor City. Tisha and Brad Johnson of Long Beach celebrating 15 years. Damore Jackson Jr., happy birthday, 12 years old. Treasure Cole, 17. Devin Mitchell Moore, 13 today. And Big Gerald in Compton celebrating along with Johnny Gill.
2: My.
1: Happy birthday to you and Tasha of L.A. Oh, that's your Tasha. That's your lovely lady. Hello, Mrs. Dorian. What are the boys going to do for you? What are you guys doing for Tasha for her birthday? You don't know yet. You got to figure it out. You work it out. I know they got something special for you, Tasha. Mommy always get taken care of. Happy birthday to you, Tasha. Happy birthday. All right, let's take a quick look at traffic. Imperial Highway from the southbound 710. Problem out there, it's a collision. It's going to be slow and go. And then the westbound 118 at Balboa Avenue is tied up a bit as well. All right, you got that. Happy birthday, everybody. And happy anniversary from your station here. It's Ade Lamar with KJLH.
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0: very thankful and grateful. If you look on my Instagram, I'm just always putting thankful, grateful, thankful, grateful. You know that little bubble over your head?
1: Uh-huh.
0: Because I just am. You know, just life, whatever comes with you, whatever comes with that. But God brought some blessings my way. The Gracies gave me 2 awards this year for work that we've done last year with the fires, of course, and our piece we did on sex trafficking, which we will do a follow-up because we were talking about certain bills that had become very lenient when it comes to sex trafficking, those purchasing sex, dealing with minors. But the governor signed into legislation another bill, which puts it back, makes accountability a little bit stronger. So we're happy about that. We're happy to be a part of that conversation. I'm not saying we did anything, but I'm just saying like that we pushed the bill like that. But I'm telling you, every time someone speaks up, it helps in making awareness. So we're proud to do our part of that. Of course, that was Dr. Stephanie Powell, Carla Vasquez with Children of the Night, and Sergeant, former Sergeant, retired Sergeant, I'll say, too, Cleon Joseph with that one. So we certainly appreciate their work, and we'll continue that. But big thank you to the Gracies, the Alliance of Women in Media, for recognizing me and my work, and the station for what we do. And I just so grateful to everybody that was able to do that. We found out about 2 months ago and just been quiet about it.
2: Great job.
0: Thank you, Ron, baby. Thank you, Ron. And our owner, Mr. Stevie Wonder, was so kind to come and present me with my Gracie there at Beverly Wilshire. It was so awesome. Just like the cherry on top. Big thank you to everybody with the Gracies. The Becky Brooks, who's the president of that, of course, LaTanya Jackson, the whole crew, and then just to celebrate other women that were there to get their Gracies, and just Terry J. Vaughn, you know, I just simply love her. Mm. She got her Gracie for the Governor, Miss Governor with Netflix. Have you seen that? If you have not, you better go check it out.
1: Okay, I will.
0: Kelly Rowland was there to give her Gracie to give Gracie to Tina Knowles. They made the Icon Award was Andy McDowell. Of course, Oprah Winfrey got one for her podcast. And then I got to see some of my favorites in there. Abby Phillip with CNN was there. She got her Gracie. And just so many others. If you ever get a chance to look it up, it's just absolutely amazing. The host, Yvette Nicole Brown, love her. She got a Gracie that night along with Raven Savone. And the entertainment was Mickey Guyton, country singer. Amazing. Good to see her. It was just a beautiful night. And of course, my speech thanking everybody here at KJLH from Karen Slade to the whole team here, Chris Malone, and just our team rocking it. Because we come here every time, and it's, you know, we know what it takes to show up for folks every day when we have our own families to have to show up for. So, yeah, big thank you to all of them. And then, of course, the listeners. It feels weird to say listeners, because when I say family, that's what I'm talking about.
1: Like,
0: that's family.
1: Like, that is family.
0: Everybody in this station is family. Everybody that listens to this radio station, you know, you're family. So, yeah. And Marcia Glenn and attorney, Dr. Marcia Glenn, excuse me, and attorney Carl Douglas was there. Dr. Ursina Romo, thank you so much. Shanice came and she was there running, snapping pictures and doing everything. And everyone was just cracking up because, you know, I don't wear a lot of makeup. But when I do, there's a young lady named Honey. You can find her at Honey at the MAU. Or is it MAU, Makeup Artist. So, you know, I don't even keep that. She did it up. She did it up. So we're going to post it up. Thank you, Honey, because, Hunty, let me tell you, I had a lot of makeup on. Big thank you to my team, Andrea Partridge and Samantha Serrano. It was amazing. An amazing night. I gave myself one day to just revel in it, and then guess what? Back to work. So let's get in a little traffic real quickly. Thank you, everyone, family. I really, really do appreciate it. You listening and pushing our cause is what we have to do, right? Westbound 105 at Long Beach Boulevard. There's a collision there. Heads up. Slow and go. Kids, call me. I got tickets to give away. That's right. Disneyland, they're up for grabs. And don't forget, at Destination Crenshaw, the city of Los Angeles is doing it big with that free Wi-Fi. You can check it out. Get connected at .lacity.gov. Adele Lamar with KJLH.
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4: Iceland started experimenting with a four-day work week, letting employees... you said it, Tommy. Letting employees work for just 4 days with no loss of pay. The early results were positive, so they expanded the four-day work week in 2019. It seems like the move has been a smashing success. Productivity has remained stable and even increased in some industries. Government officials suggest this has happened because a reduction in stress, along with a better work-life balance, has improved mental health and effectiveness of workers. So what do you guys think? Tommy been screaming this for a long time, Uncle Steve. Four-day work week. Could we do it? Could we do it, y'all?
5: I agree. 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
4: 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Put it. 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
1: Thank you. We are rolling through this morning, getting ready for a long weekend, Memorial Day weekend, but we can't get out without giving up another pair, a family four-pack of tickets to a Disneyland resort to get you all set up. Our big winner, Brandice Brown of Hawthorne. Congratulations. You are headed to Disneyland, so enjoy. Quick look at traffic. We're rolling through. Only a few things to watch out for. If you're rolling out there, you got the northbound 405 right there as you get to Manchester. No, excuse me, that's Western, so careful out there, all right? It's Aday Lamar with KJLH.
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1: 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Mariah Carey, Isley Brothers, a little touch of jazz from Kirk Whalum coming up. 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And Justice Ketanji Brown Jackson's call for judicial integrity in voting rights decisions. 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

0: 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It's Rihanna, Love on the Brain. You know what? That happened to me one time.
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Ladies over there, U.S. Bank, West Covina, chicken in. John B. Latest from Omari on Earth, Wind & Fire from 714. 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Reigning NFL MVP and Rams QB Matthew Stafford signed a contract extension with the Rams. It's a one-year, $55 million deal. In the NBA, OKC's Jalen Williams day-to-day after another hamstring injury. And Knicks

0: lost last night, 109 to 98 in the East. OKC and Spurs play tonight in the Western Conference.
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3: Hey, whoa. 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Didn't I? 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

0: Radio 3, 102.3, H-A-L-H, Coco Jones, I see you. Got that for the ladies of Kaiser on Cadillac. Still got Boys to Men, Rufus the Shock. I got a smash from Kehlani for the 323. Said a co-worker got mad over a fist bump, and they wanted to shake hands. Wow. What do you say about that?
1: Well, you know, I don't have a problem with the fist bump. That's the coolest thing. First Lady Michelle Obama, that's all she ever did. She could have shaken hands all day long, but right. She fist bumped.
0: Right.
1: She says, hey, I'm going to keep it cool because I don't want you jerk.
0: Okay. There you go. So entertainment trending, Cardi B and Kendrick Lamar. We'll talk about that this hour, 12:42. 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
0: 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How's your day going?
1: It's going really good.
0: 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So Cardi B and Kendrick Lamar lead the pack. A look at their awesome year and BET Award nominations that time of year again. So rest of that story on Radio Feature News, the music section, kjlhradio.com. And we're celebrating the grand opening of

0: Hey, KJLX listeners, this is Steve Bradford, candidate for state insurance commissioner on June 2nd. I've spent my entire life as a public servant on Gardena City Council, the State Assembly, and the State Senate, standing up for working families, small businesses, seniors, and communities that are too often left behind. I'm running for insurance commissioner because we need a watchdog. We need an advocate who will make sure insurance is not only available, but affordable for all Californians. I, like you, am tired of being dropped from coverage after doing everything right or wondering if anyone is on your side when a disaster strikes. 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Your ballots have arrived. Vote for Stephen Bradford for your next insurance commissioner. 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

0: for Yolanda in the 310 celebrating her birthday today. 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

0: 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Take a first look at your drive. Here we go. Eastbound 60 at Paramount Boulevard. You got an accident there. Southbound 605 at Florence Avenue. Debris in lanes from a previous accident. So, yeah, heads up if you're in that area. That's a first look, KJLH.
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Latest, New Artist O'Deal featuring Wizkid, Nights in the Sun. Got the latest from Shaggy featuring Robin Thicke. That's a hit.

0: 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Take another look at your drive. Got southbound 110 at Fair Oaks Avenue, accident with injuries. Eastbound 60 at Paramount Boulevard, accident with injuries. First responders on scene. 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
1: Yeah.
0: Guy Black in for Tammy Mack. Emmett in the house.
1: Guy Black, what's going on? How you feeling?
0: Getting ready for this weekend. It's going to be great. People are going to be safe, going to have a lot of fun. And somebody's got some barbecue going right now. They're trying to put it together.
1: That's a fact. Got to start cooking early.
0: If you've been involved in an accident as a pedestrian, a cyclist, or on a scooter, because a lot of scooters around L.A., a lot of scooters.
1: Yeah.
0: Call Homo Malayam. She's got over 35 years of experience in recovery, and she's in the community always taking care of you. Give her a call with no fee. Oh, no recovery, no fee.
1: I like that. That's
0: integrity. She don't get the money, she don't get the money.
1: I like that.
0: Yeah, I like that. Give her a call, 310-207-9009, the name and voice you can trust. Rest in peace to Rob Bass. Passed away today.
1: Man.
0: We're going to play his song in a few, so hang in there. Yeah. We're going to play that in a few. So, man. And DJ Easy Rock died a few years ago of diabetes. Rob Bass was reported today by TMZ that he passed away from cancer.
1: Wow, can you remember where 59. You were the first time you heard this song?
0: I don't, but I just know it was one of the club songs. When you any club you go to, you're gonna hear, you're still here.
1: You can still play this in the club when you go
0: up. Yeah, it's still a hit. So, right, happy birthday today to Johnny Gill.
1: Celebrating
0: 182. Naomi Campbell. We'll be back. Radio Free.
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We come too far to throw it all away. Just hope.

0: 102.3 is KJLH. All right. Hey, we got some music coming up. We got to tell you, man, look, we got a big election coming up. And Emin, I don't want people to complain about the results of the election if they do not vote.
1: Yeah, you can't have an opinion if you don't get out and vote.
0: You have to go out and vote. And, you know, you can vote from home now. So you can.
1: Yeah, they make it very easy.
0: Your ballots come into your house if you're registered, and you can mail off the ballot. So you don't even have to leave home anymore.
1: Yeah, it's no excuse.
0: No excuse. Some tight races going on. Pick your favorite candidate. Pick who you think is going to help you.
1: That's a fact. Do your research.
0: Yeah.
1: We'll have another cheat sheet coming. We gave you guys a bit of it, but next week I'm sure we're going to do some more of that.
0: Mm-hmm. And, things you should know. Things you might be, you know, if you're concerned about the gas prices or the energy prices or the insurance prices or, you know, everything comes to the cost of living going on. You have to vote in your own way to benefit yourself. And, you know, of course, that'll end up benefiting our area. But, I mean, it's just a lot of good races out here. And I hope we pick the best people to represent California.
1: Yeah, hopefully. That's the goal. That's the goal. So please get out and vote. It's really no excuse.
0: 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And you can find out everything. If you don't even know if you're registered, you can just find out through there.
1: Okay.
0: There's a lot of ways to do it. So keep it right here. It's the Tammy Mac Show. 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

0: 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It's KJLH. Man, Raphael Sadiq. You know, I love that TV show when it was out. Love That Girl. Do you remember the show?
1: I don't remember that show.
0: Come on, man. TV One, man. You had Bresha Webb on there. My girl, Bresha Webb.
1: All right, Bresha.
0: Tatiana Ali was on there. Oh, Alfonso McCauley was on there.
2: Now you speaking my language now.
0: Philip Morris. What, Tatiana?
2: Tatiana, yeah.
0: Oh, she's a wonderful Lord. Person. Nice person, man. Nice person.
2: Yes, Lord, she is.
0: Produced
2: nice.
0: By Kyle Bentley Evans. Still doing things. Tammy Mack has done Kyle Bentley's couple of his shows.
1: Okay, Kyle Bentley? Yeah. He's still making shows?
0: The MC Light show was one. Yeah. Oh, yeah. He's got his own studio. Hey, look, man. Black people doing things. Black people doing things.
2: That's right.
0: I'm just saying. Black people doing things.
2: That's what I'm talking about, Kyle Bentley.
0: How about the SOS lawyer?
2: How about them?
0: The SOS lawyer is doing things, too.
2: That's a fact.
0: If you've been involved in an accident, call the SOS lawyer. Lock it in for the hard facts of life. 877-SOS-SOS-1. 877-SOS-SOS-1. Or you can just hit him on the email.
2: Okay.
0: Hit him on the website as well. Look, we got music coming up from Johnny Gill. We're going to kick it off with Bruno Mars, but today is Johnny Gill's birthday.
2: Word. Happy birthday. Remember last year he posted videos from his birthday party?
0: Yeah.
2: He was pretty epic. I'm sure he was in the background somewhere. Man.
0: I don't know if I was in the background of that, but I am planning on, you know, celebrating with a lot of people this year.
2: Okay.
0: So we'll see what happens.
2: You'll pull up this year?
0: I don't know.
2: Okay, I understand.
0: I got to wait on the invite. Wait on the invite.
2: Yeah, I'm sure you'll get one.
0: I got the invite, actually. He called me today. I called him and wished him happy birthday.
2: I mean, come on.
0: No, I don't put out my business. I mean, I just said it because, you know, you said it.
2: This some of the people don't know how big of a big dog you are.
0: I'm not a big dog. I'm having a good time. I'm enjoying life, man. Look, I try to stay positive. Stay around positive people. I don't want to hear negative.
2: Yeah.
0: I don't want to feel negative about, like, when you talk to somebody, you're like, why am I talking to this person?
2: Yeah, I understand.
0: I don't want to do that. I don't want, Tony Baker hit me up. What Tony Baker want? Oh, I text him. Tony, you know Tony Baker?
2: I do know Tony Baker.
0: Tony Baker
2: Not
0: is
2: personally,
0: one of the
2: but I
0: funniest
2: know.
0: People. I mean, he's from Chicago, so he's going to be funny.
2: Oh, yeah.
0: And him and Kev on stage together?
2: Uh-huh.
0: I'm telling you, man, it's a lot of good comedians out there that we should be checking out. I love Country Wayne.
2: Yeah, he's
0: Country
2: good.
0: Country Wayne is an example for a lot of people when it comes to doing these skits. And, you know, I love him because he doesn't curse. He just does his thing.
2: Yeah.
0: And he's funny. And he employs other people.
2: Mm.
0: And that's the good thing about it. When you employ other people.
2: Yeah.
0: And you can have them make money.
2: And you can pay them what they're worth and you can get them on.
0: They're living
2: and
0: their
2: on.
0: Dreams.
2: Absolutely.
0: I mean, the people that he employs are making millions of dollars.
2: Absolutely.
0: And, of course, he's doing well. We'll talk about Floyd Mayweather Jr., coming up next hour.
2: That's just hard.
0: I don't want to put nobody's business out.
2: I mean, it's already out. We already know.
0: It is, but we're going to discuss it in just a few.
2: Okay.
0: All right.

0: No.
1: It is, but we're gonna discuss it in just a few.
0: Okay.
1: All right. 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

0: like it. Right, no diggity, no doubt. Yeah. Blackstreet Productions, we out.
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0: Johnny Gill. Happy birthday, JG. Celebrating that birthday, man.
1: Happy birthday, man. How old is he turning?
0: I don't know. I don't give a man nobody's age out.
1: I mean, men don't care about that kind of stuff,
0: 73, man. 72, 73. I don't know. No, Johnny ain't. I'm just, I think he's turning. Well, Janet just turned 60. And he did Janet Jackson's birthday party at his house.
1: Oh, word.
0: So, right. I don't know, man. Johnny's 60.
1: 60 years old, man. Yeah, happy birthday.
0: 60, and it's still moving. No, it did. Boy, I'm telling you. I told Johnny, I said, man, you need to do a book. Because he's got a heck of a life story that a lot of people don't know about.
1: Yeah. Johnny from D.C., right?
0: Yeah. D.C.
1: Was added to New Edition, mm-hmm. became the heartthrob, mm-hmm. went
0: well,
1: on
0: he was
1: to
0: a
1: sell his own single
0: first.
1: Records.
0: Yeah, solo.
1: He was solo before New Edition.
0: Yeah, yeah.
1: But he
0: and then he did duets with Stacey Gladys. I mean, he's been on a lot of stuff.
1: Absolutely.
0: So, you know, bad boy, man.
1: But he was a man since he was, what, 13, 14 years old?
0: Yeah, he's a bad dude, man. I'm telling you. But he said he's 60, but I say he's 75.
1: 75.
0: So we're going to see what it do. I want to shout out to Lettucey.
1: Yeah, shout out to Lettucey.
0: She is in the production of Ain't Misbehaving, and Marie just called.
1: Okay.
0: Said she went to the performance last night at the Nate Oldham Theater, and, you know, it wasn't crowded. I told them, well, they got to advertise on
1: the
0: radio.
1: Yeah, yeah.
0: You know?
1: I ain't heard about it.
0: But it sounds like a good thing to do. I think it's playing through June, so you guys get over here and do some radio advertising, we can pack that place up for you.
1: That's a fact.
0: But Lettucey's a great artist. We all know that she's a great singer. She's Absolutely. A great actress as well. She was amazing in the Mahalia Jackson story.
1: Mm.
0: So she's doing her thing, man. So shout out to Lettucey at the Nate Holden Theater with Ain't Misbehaving, if you know. Doug Mays over at Last Minute Florist in Carson. Do your thing, man. Al at Al's Modern Clothing, Indianapolis, listening on the app.
1: All right, Indy.
0: My friend, always listen to me. Always support me, man.
1: That's what I'm talking about. That's a good friend right there.
0: I don't know, man. I got a couple
1: Did
0: of stories.
1: Did you repost your stuff when you posted on Instagram?
0: No. I still got a thing about, yeah, but... You know, he's my best friend,
1: oh,
0: right?
1: Word.
0: But he did something that I would never forget. And sometimes you got to know when to draw the line, man.
1: Hold on now. That's,
0: all right. No, you got to know when to draw the line.
1: Now, did he take your woman or something?
0: No, he didn't take me. No, man, he's got a beautiful wife. No,
1: okay,
0: it's
1: okay.
0: A beautiful thing.
1: Well, you can get over that. Okay, what happened?
0: Let me tell you what he did. People walk up to me and say, man, what cologne you wearing? I don't tell people what cologne I'm wearing.
1: Uh-huh.
0: I don't tell women what cologne I'm wearing because I said if you buy it for your man, you're going to be thinking about me. So I told my best friend one day, and it's a story behind it. It's a true story.
1: Okay.
0: You want to hear it?
1: I want to hear it.
0: Okay. I don't like...

0: It's a true story. I'm at Paisley Park.
1: Paisley Park. Prince House.
0: Right.
1: This is another flex, ladies and gentlemen.
0: You asked me to tell the story.
1: That's how you started
0: I have to tell the truth. Stop hating. No, I'm not hating. I've been in this business a long time. I met a lot of people. I'm sorry.
1: You was at Prince House chilling one day.
0: I was at Paisley Park.
1: Okay.
0: And I asked Prince what type of cologne he was wearing. Because his cologne was on fire. I was like,
1: I can only imagine. Yeah.
0: Cologne was on fire. So he told me, but he said it really, like, you know how Prince talks sometimes. It was like a mumble almost. GGF. I said, what? Uh-huh. GGF. And I said, I don't know what that is. So I forgot about it.
1: Uh-huh.
0: Another day, we're doing a celebrity basketball game.
1: Okay.
0: And Wanya Morris comes sit next to me in the stands. The radio station had a basketball game.
1: Okay.
0: I said, man, that's the same cologne Prince had on. Same cologne.
1: Wanya and Prince were in the same cologne?
0: They made it for more than one person.
1: Ooh,
0: right?
1: I didn't know Wanya had that kind of taste.
0: Well, no. Wanya had it on. Then Wanya told me what it was. I go back and tell Al, my best friend, since 1994. I said, man, he said, man, what's that cologne you got on? I found the cologne.
1: Uh-huh.
0: And it was cheap. It wasn't expensive.
1: Okay.
0: All right? So when I say cheap, it wasn't $100.
1: I got you.
0: Right? So I put the cologne on, I'm wearing it around. Next thing I know, man, I walk up in his store, he's selling clothes. I said, man, that smells funny. Oh, yeah, man, I went and found the cologne. How did you buy the cologne I told you? Man, I never told him ever what cologne I got. I never tell people what cologne I'm wearing again.
1: Man,
0: ever.
1: So you feel don't like want when you people find wearing, out.
0: You don't want people wearing the same cologne you do if you're going to be around them all the time.
1: Well, see, everybody got different pheromones.
0: If I knew what it was, then you should have said, you know what? I'm not going to get that because my boy got that cologne, and I'm not going to, I'm not going to do that.
1: You feel like he was a little dirty macking a little bit.
0: Yeah, he's still my best friend. But he know about that cologne. Al, you owe me a bottle of Creed. And it
1: Creed
0: wasn't
1: is
0: Creed.
1: Good.
0: It wasn't Creed that time, though.
1: Creed is fire,
0: but he owed me a bottle of Creed.
1: Okay.
0: All right, that's a story. I didn't want to tell it, but you made it. Radio Free KJLA.
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2: 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The Wood Urban Kitchen Barbecue is inviting you to come experience delicious barbecue this week at their location on Market Street in beautiful downtown Englewood. Listen, they have fresh barbecue and a daily happy hour from 3 p.m. until 8 p.m. and a late night happy hour starting at 10 p.m. to close, including weekends. The Wood is the place to watch all the NFL and college football games. They also have family platters made to order for your family. Hey, bring your friends and family and come for the food and stay for the drinks and the games. Their specialty is the beef brisket that is smoked for 13 hours daily. When you're at the Wood, you already know, your family. 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